Haley Zimmerman with Chevy Silverado. You're riding home with Roger on Colorado's Cat Country 95.1. If you're looking for something new to watch tonight on Amazon Prime, the premiere of Spider-Noir with Nicolas Cage set in the 1930s as like an aging Spider-Man. Here's Jason Aldean.

0: There's Jason Aldean. You're riding home with Roger on Colorado's Cat Country 95.1. This time tomorrow, we're going to have some graduates from the United States Air Force Academy. Graduation is tomorrow from 9 a.m. until 11 a.m. If you've never been around Air Force graduation, don't drive over there without a plan. It can get kind of crazy. So if you're wanting to watch the Thunderbirds, and that's the main attraction for a lot of people, they are scheduled to fly at the ceremony between 11:25 and 11:55 a.m. They've been practicing today, actually. So if you want to see them, if that's what you want to see, there are some watch parties, some places you can go to watch. Shields, Bass Pro, the Chick-fil-A over on Spectrum Loop. They're going to be doing some watch parties if you want to go and check out the Thunderbirds tomorrow for Air Force graduation. So a big congratulations to all the graduates and their families. Have fun and enjoy it tomorrow. Cat Country 95.1.
1: Got a crash blocking the left lane. It's Woodman Road westbound at Powers. No other reports of stalls or accidents, but up and down Union also Bluffs, Powers, Academy, Fillmore, and the rest of Woodman, as well as I-25. Time of day volume is going to get you. I'm Coyote. That's traffic.
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17: Rain showers will persist through the rest of our evening before dispersing overnight, where we'll see some lows in the low 50s. Still dry, but cloudy for tomorrow morning, but warming back up into the 70s and 80s. With your KKTV Alert Weather, I'm meteorologist Roy Rusk.

Morgan Wallen would love somebody. Morgan will be at Mile High on Friday and Saturday. You're riding in with Roger on Colorado's Cat Country, 95.1. Rockies and Dodgers tonight in L.A., 8:10, first pitch. Here's George Burge and Luke Bryan with Ride, Ride, Ride.

0: Justin Lynch and Mackenzie Porter with Thinking About You. You're riding in with Roger on Colorado's Cat Country 95.1. I love hearing stories about when big stars made it, right? Like whether it's in music or entertainment, whatever it is, like how did you make it? Because it always feels like there's some big key pivotal moment. It's never a clear path, including Tim McGraw told the story about how he was trying to get his first record deal and he couldn't get it. And so he wound up eventually just going into the studio of the record company that he was trying to get with and just basically blew past the secretary and went right up to the big boss, slammed his demo down on the desk. And the boss was like, I'll give it a listen. And Tim McGraw was like, no, you're going to listen to it now. And apparently it was a good decision because he wound up listening. And about halfway through the song, the guy from the record deal was like, you got a deal. And that's how Tim McGraw got his first record deal. I love stories like that.
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There's Hardy with favorite country song. You're riding home with Roger on Colorado's Cat Country 95.1. Today's national keyword to enter to win a trip to Bourbon and Beyond. Louisville, Kentucky, Chris Stapleton, Casey Musgraves are going to be there. Today's national keyword is JET, J-E-T-T. Text that to 95819 and you'll be entered to win. 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

to the graduating class of 2026 at the United States Air Force Academy. 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

0: There's Kane Brown with Woman. You're riding home with Roger on Colorado's Cat Country 95.1. Coming up this Saturday, we are kicking off country season, country concert season specifically here in Southern Colorado with our partners at Big R, giving you a chance to win tickets to the show you choose. 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So again, that's this Saturday, the Big R and Falcon, that's the one off East Highway 24. I'll be there from 10 a.m. until noon. So stop by, see me, get registered, and if you win, you get to choose which show you want to go to.
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0: Riley Green would change my mind. That's going to do it for me. Thanks for riding in with Roger here on Colorado's Cat Country 95.1. I'll be right back here tomorrow from 3 to 7. We'll go out with the guy who's headed to Colorado this weekend, a mile high, Morgan Wallen. Have a great night.
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0: Shelton is Pour Me a Drink on Country Nights Live. You know, Posty is just one of the most authentic guys. Here he is talking about loneliness and feeling loved.
1: 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And just like, I gotta wake up tomorrow and do this again. I don't feel like that anymore. And it's the most amazing thing. You know, there's a lot of very, I think, lonely people. I don't want people to feel how I felt, and I know they do. And I'm here and I'm on stage, and I just want everyone to feel welcome and to feel loved, and that's the most important thing for me.
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27: We've talked a lot about measles over the past year, but mumps has largely flown under the radar, even though it's been making a bit of a comeback as well. That's because fewer people are getting the MMR vaccine, which stands for measles, mumps, and rubella. The vaccine's been around for decades. It is effective. It is safe. What makes mumps outbreaks difficult to contain is that symptoms usually don't appear for 2 to 3 weeks after someone's been exposed. And that can make it hard to pin down where that exposure took place. And someone who is infected can transmit the virus to someone else before they are symptomatic. If you get sick, which could manifest like a run-of-the-mill respiratory virus or the telltale swelling of your cheeks and jaw, all you can really do at that point is to treat the symptoms and also isolate yourself so you don't infect anyone else. I'm Dr. Sanjay Gupta, helping you live a better life.

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That's me. Wake up tomorrow morning with Kincaid and Dallas. Spend your middays with Megan Marie and ride home with Roger. Here on Colorado's Cat Country 95.1.

If it's Bev Rainey, don't forget, we've always got your favorite country artists on the show. We got Jordan Davis this Friday. If you missed any of them that have already been on the show, I tell you what, just get social with us with Bev Rainey. Instagram, Facebook, TikTok, your choice. Follow us, like us, be our friend. Here's Shaboozy and Jelly Roll with Amen.

0: Live. It's Bev Rainey. You know, Jordan Davis is going to be on the show with us this Friday, and like many of us, he's got some really cool keepsakes from his grandfather's.
1: I have a pair of my grandpa's boots that are in the closet. I'll never get rid of them. You know, I'll never wear them, but wherever I'm at, they'll be in my closet. There's a lot of stuff like that. You know, there's, to me, there's pictures. There's a picture of me and my grandpa fishing. I think it's kind of those things that kind of spark those memories. So whether it be the boots that my grandpa wore or just in my office, I have that picture up of me and Papa fishing, and it's just kind of like just that daily reminder of they are my role models. You know, I want to be like those guys, and, you know, they were the best. That's the kind of person I want to be, and it's good to have those two reminders every day when you walk past something.
0: Let's play his latest. Here's Turn This Truck Around, flying up the charts right now. 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

it looks like Hudson Westbrook and Gavin Adcock just revealed a new single that they're going to be releasing this Friday. It's called Cheap Thrills. Can't wait to play it for you. You know it's going to be good. It's going to be fun. It's called Cheap Thrills. Come on now. Here's Penny Gipretti, Hudson Westbrook on Country Nights Live.

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That's me. Wake up tomorrow morning with Kincaid and Dallas. 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

0: So I caught up with Alexandra Kay recently and asked her if she could ask any other country artist one question. Who's the artist? What's the question?
1: If I could talk to any country artist and ask them a multitude of questions, I'm going to change it a little bit. Mm-hmm. It would be Randy Travis, because him and I have gained a friendship over the last few years when he found me on TikTok and we did the coffee covers and all of those things. And I haven't gotten to really communicate with him. And if I could open him up and just listen to him tell all of his incredible stories, I would talk to him for hours. So that's how I answer that question.
0: Good answer. Alexandra Kay, straight for the heart, Country Nights Live.

Corey Kinn's going to be joining us on the show coming up very soon in the next few weeks. Can't wait for it. Love this song with him and Coe Wetzel together. It's called Rocky Mountain Low.

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0: Nice. What's your name? Where are you calling in from?
1: My name's Charlotte, and I'm calling from Indianapolis.
0: Thank you so much for listening tonight. I appreciate it.
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my mind around Bailey Zimmerman releasing Miley Cyrus's The Climb. He's so good at it, too. I love it when he does that song. Right now, it's Fall in Love. 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

Definitely not a bad life when you've written 17 songs for Jason Aldean, and that's exactly what John Morgan has done. Plus, he is on stage behind that microphone himself now. Check it out. It's called Kid Myself.

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1: Hi, I'm Charlie Smith. I'm from Draper, and I'd like you to play Darling by Chase Matthew.
0: Oh, I would love to do that for you.

0: Don't we? It's Morgan Wallen on Country Nights Live with the man Cody Johnson up next by request. And, well, he loves putting one of my favorites, Till You Can't, at the very end of his sets in concert. Here's what's going on there.
1: As a vocalist, I always look forward to Dirt Cheap in the set because I get to breathe. It's easy. I can sing that laying down, upside down. It's one of the easiest songs I have. The Painter is that way as well. It's very low register. And my show is so high octane energy that whenever I know three or four songs from now, I'm going to get pretty much a break where I don't really have to sing that hard. And the crowd's going to sing louder than me anyway, thanks to country radio. So, you know, it's like I look forward to those. But Till You Can't is always the last song of the night because it's where I have to kind of dig pretty deep and go, all right, cowboy, let's bear down. And because you know it's coming. And that note's not easy to hit. I'm not trying to be arrogant or brag on myself. It's just not a note. It's a singer's note. And you can either hit it or don't try it because you're going to hurt yourself. You know, we even have like a quick cheat code on stage. Live, I play everything a half step down from the record. No matter what key it is, we always play half step down just for longevity of the year. It's a sweeter spot in my voice when I'm playing two nights in a row. Instead of like in the studio, I'll do whatever key sounds right for the studio. But we have kind of a little signal that if for some reason I'm sick or if my sinuses are just completely clogged or whatever the issue may be, altitude.

Shane Proffitt's got his own documentary out. If you want to learn a little about him and his history and getting into the music biz, there's a lot to actually learn there. It's a short documentary. Check it out online. Here's Long Live Country. 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

Jordan Davis will be on the show this Friday. Don't miss it. Next, we'll hear him talk a little about one of his favorite people, his dad. Here's Turn This Truck Around.

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That's me. Wake up tomorrow morning with Kincaid and Dallas. 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

0: Vincent Mason, not originally from Nashville, but considers it home now.
1: I'm from Roswell, Georgia. It's about 30 minutes north of Atlanta, and I live in Nashville now, so that really kind of feels like home to me. I moved there. I went to Ole Miss for 1 year, and I started writing songs like in the dorms there, and I moved to Nashville in the middle of COVID, so that's kind of where, like, I went to Ole Miss for a little bit, but Nashville's where I lived on my own for the first time. I've been there coming up on 5 years now, so that kind of feels like home to me.
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1: What are you going to do?
2: I'm going to get cut that off.
1: Cut that off. Sorry. Can I go somewhere else in my mind? She's like pushing down on a different blister.
2: Sorry. Why did you do this?
1: Well, the kid was trying to cross the street and I saw a car coming. So I went and grabbed him. And the kid was holding the baby. So I couldn't push the kid out of the way, so I had to grab the kid. And then I caught the baby with his hand, but I fell and I wanted to cradle. So I skipped this on the curb. But saved their lives. And the baby was holding a box of kittens. So they all made it too.
0: He's such a bad liar. But he's got a good friend in Ella Langley stitching him up. Here they are together. Don't Mind If I Do. Country Nights Live.

0: 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It's Bailey Zimmerman on Country Nights Live. And, you know, he's learned a pretty big lesson in life. Just enjoy the moment wherever you are.
1: I'm where they tell me to go. They're like, hey, go here, go there. I'm like, all right, deal, I'm in, let's go. It's like, I think I'm just enjoying the moment, living in it right now. I don't think, I'm not letting it go too fast. So I kind of know where I'm at, what I'm doing.
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First two did really well for him, and this is an absolute banger, so I don't blame him for keeping up the theme. 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

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Right now, a song that is oh so beautiful, and she wrote it for her niece. It's one that you could pass down to your younger ones and your family, too. Just great advice for those young gals out there. It's Megan Maroney's Beautiful Things on Country Nights Live.

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1: With Nashville officially hosting the Super Bowl in 2030, Eric Church is already pushing for one thing: a halftime show that finally puts country music back at center stage. Eric Church, who helped bring the game to Music City, says he's advocating for country music to have its part and plans to fight hard to make it happen. The last all-country halftime was way back in 1994. Jelly Roll just added stand-up comedian to his resume. He hosted a comedy night at Netflix is a Joke Fest in L.A., even performing his own set. He joked about everything from prison to his weight loss. And Riley Green is back in the studio after the success of Don't Mind If I Do. He says his next album features Pinch Yourself collaborations with some of the legends he grew up listening to. No names yet, but he promises they're big. That's your Country Nights Live news update. I'm Bev Rainey.
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13: Have you ever noticed that you mostly breathe through one nostril at a time? Even when you're not sick, even when your allergies aren't bothering you. The body actually switches the dominant nostril as frequently as every 2 hours while we're awake. That's according to Adam Taylor, an anatomy professor at Lancaster University in the UK. This alternating cycle is automatic. It's regulated subconsciously by the hypothalamus in the brain, he said. Your body does this to give each nostril a chance to rest and repair so they don't get too dried out, which could make it easier for pathogens and inflammation to cause damage. Now, Taylor also said studies suggest the left nostril may be more dominant, and when the right nostril is dominant, the body is in a more alert or even stressed state. Who knew? Pretty fascinating stuff. I'm Dr. Sanjay Gupta, helping you live a better life.
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That's me. Wake up tomorrow morning with Kincaid in Dallas. 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

He'll be joining us on the show this Friday. It's Jordan Davis, bar none. Thank you so much for listening to Country Nights Live with us tonight.

0: I caught up with Dustin Lynch and talked to him about this song we're going to play for you next, Easy to Love.
1: Yeah, Easy to Love is a little autobiographical.
0: Yeah, I bet.
1: Yeah, kind of about a troubadour that is riding that wave of life,
0: yeah.
1: Trying to settle down, but hadn't found it yet.
0: Yeah.
1: Yeah,
0: I think a lot of us can totally resonate.
1: Uh-huh. Yeah, it's fun. I love that it kind of captures just a certain character in a frame of mind, you know, and we shot the music video down in Key West, which is a really creatively inspiring place for me, and I was headed down there for my birthday with a bunch of friends, so
0: Okay.
1: We just went in a couple days early and shot the video before all that madness started.
0: Easy to Love, Country Nights Live.

0: Paradise Live. What song did you want to hear tonight?
1: Yeah, I'd like to request Riley Green's Change My Mind.
0: Yeah, absolutely. Great song. Thank you so much for calling in tonight.
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0: 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Here he is talking a little about that one.
1: 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It represents me well, and I think it also sends a message of like, you know, you don't have to leave your small town to be a hero. There's plenty of small town heroes in the small towns, you know, people that, the firefighters, the first responders, you know, the guy that's just, you know, making breakfast to everybody at the local mom and pop. And you know, I can think of a few of those already. So, yeah, man, if you're from a small town, hold the pride in that. It's a lot in it.
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2: 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My husband is active duty Army and has been for the past 18 years. 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What up, Fort Carson? 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
9: Cloudy with patchy fog and some drizzle, but increasing sunshine throughout the rest of the morning and especially this afternoon. Later on, I'll switch in for a few showers and storms. Temperatures back in the lower 70s. With the KKTV 11 Alert weather, I'm meteorologist Kevin Bloomberg.

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0: know what I was feeling. What was I thinking?
1: Kincaid and Dallas. Anyone else in the room kind of like me, you see a U-Haul, and much like the truck that has the pipe strapped to it, where you have final destination thoughts, you slowly move away from the U-Haul or gun it to about 91 miles an hour to pass the U-Haul because U-Hauls scare me. There's somebody who has, okay, 9 times out of 10, let's think about the average U-Haul driver. I'm talking about the trucks themselves, not the trailer. The big truck, the moving truck.
2: Yeah.
1: That is somebody who needed that truck to move. Chances are they've never driven a vehicle that large in their life. Yeah. They're white knuckling. They are nervous. If I see someone driving that, I don't want to be in their way. I don't want to be alongside them in case they merge.
2: I feel like a truck driver when I'm doing one. I love driving those things.
1: You've got the confidence. And Dallas, quite honestly, you've got the experience. But a lot of us, no business
3: that
1: behind the wheel.
3: It's not the driving that makes me nervous. It's the braking.
1: Yep.
2: Oh. And see, I always run up beside them because I want to see what state's on the side.
1: Oh, no. I like to see. Like,
2: I love that.
1: I laugh when I see America's Moving Adventure, Delaware. Oh,
2: yes,
1: is it?
2: Yes.
1: Oh, is it? Sometimes, when I was a little kid, we were moving to Maryland, and I was excited. I passed by U-Haul, and it said America's Moving Adventure, Maryland. I'm like, it is. We're moving there.
2: I love that. If I ever moved somewhere and I got one that said Texas, Arizona, or New Mexico, I was beside myself because, you know, I love the West.
1: Those are the states that you like out
2: yes.
1: West.
2: Yes. Yeah.
1: Those are your states. I bring this up because after 14 years, a U-Haul trailer showed up randomly back at the store it came from in central New York. 14 years.
2: A trailer or a truck?
1: No, this is a trailer.
2: A trailer.
1: Here's the guy who works there.
4: So when I opened it up, I'm like, well, that's not normal. And then I was looking for the license plate, and the license plate's gone too, so I knew something was up. For 14 years, multiply that by $30 a day and be about $153,000. And then you have to add on the tax, of course, so that rounded up to about
1: $165,000 over 14 years.
2: But they don't know who had it.
1: They think they can find out. It was dropped off at night, but they said, Dallas, it's going to make you angry. They do not have plans to find the person. They're just glad to have it back even this many years later.
2: I wouldn't try to find them either.
1: We'd let it go?
2: I would just have to let that go. It's like a library book.
1: I was going
2: to
1: say, like, you treat it like a library book
2: yeah,
1: this many years later.
2: Yeah, just let it go.
3: Was there anything in the trailer?
1: Probably not, no. You would have mentioned it. I know.
2: Hmm. I'd have to spray that purple stuff, though, and see if there had been any blood in there, like somebody moved a body or something.
1: Dallas, you with know, the CSI.
2: What were they using it for?
1: See, I'd be happy to have the trailer back, but Dallas is like, got to see if this was involved in a crime.
2: Exactly.
3: Well, I mean, what were you using it for 14 years?
2: Yes,
3: were you
2: for
3: using
2: 14
3: it
2: years.
3: To, like, hide drugs or
1: you
3: something?
1: You can use this to help your daughter move out of the dorm, but first we have to swab it. Is that okay? Okay, well, we're just going to swab it. You'll have it in 10 minutes. How often is that said out loud on the radio?
2: not often. 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
1: You couldn't even see the snake that way. Don't say that, Marcus.
0: I only eat the crust.
4: Take your shirt off and wave it around.
5: Kincaid and Dallas.
6: Yeah, how you doing?
0: I don't make a big deal about how they put it in there because I'm just glad they put it in there. So just put it in and then let her fix it.
1: Dallas, that solves so many problems. Good morning and welcome to Thursday. It's the 28th of May.
0: You have new buttons over there.
1: I have new buttons. I have a new Dallas, I don't want to tell you, but I have a new module over here. We're trying to solve that problem where the mic mutes when I turn it off. And so Chad put that in yesterday. Yes, I had noticed the faders are a different color. Yes, I have new buttons over here.
0: Orange ones over there.
1: Yeah, they're orange.
0: Interesting.
4: I noticed buttons. I thought you meant the buttons on his shirt.
1: Me too. I'm like, well, it's a shirt you haven't seen in a while.
4: I'm like,
0: He is wearing a shirt in 7 years that I have never seen.
4: It's Paisley's. It looks very nice on you.
1: Thank you.
0: How old is that shirt?
1: Very old. I wore this shirt one time. I think I bought the shirt like 6 years ago. I bought this shirt and it was the thing. I'll buy it and I'll lose some weight and I'll fit into it. And I just never fit into it. I wore it once prematurely. And then Dallas said something like, I think we'd gotten done with the show. And Dallas went, I went the whole morning without losing an eye to those buttons that are about to fly off your shirt.
4: No.
1: And I never wore it again. So, quite honestly.
0: My bottom button was like.
1: Yeah, it was like hanging on.
4: You made him insecure.
1: It was hanging
0: but
1: on.
0: But now it's not.
4: There's
0: flat.
4: Room. Yeah.
0: It's great. Good.
1: Now I can treat myself to some strip club wings this morning that Lauren brought in because we're doing a bit. We're doing a bit later after the show where I'm driving you both around. What a dumb bet. I'm driving. Lauren, Dallas is going to be in the passenger seat. Lauren is sitting in the back seat
0: I'm
1: of my
0: filming.
1: Car. Dallas is filming. I'm driving around and the bet is $300, which is ridiculous. What an exorbitant amount of money in this economy.
4: I think it should be more, actually.
1: No, it's locked in at $300. I'm sorry. That Lauren has to eat her 10 wings in my car while I drive without getting sick, without flowering.
4: It's going to happen. I feel good about it.
1: Flowering or eating all the wings?
4: No, eating all the wings. I didn't eat anything today. I'm just having a little snack. I'm going to make sure that I'm hungry, and I am determined to get this money.
0: How many wings are in there?
4: 10 wings.
0: 10 wings.
1: And they're tiny wings. They're not large wings.
4: All flat.
1: I'm excited to have mine. Okay, they're all flat wings.
4: Yes.
1: So I was telling Erin why I'm staying after the show today for a little bit. She's like, do you have anything after the show tomorrow, after the mic meeting? I said, well, we're doing a bit where I'm driving Lauren around. I bet her that she can't finish these wings
0: in
1: my
0: car. Did you tell her how much?
1: No,
0: yeah.
1: I did not tell her how much money. I did not mention that it's three. Hey, remember that rebate we got? It's gone. Anyway, so I said, she's going to get a little bit of money, or she throws up. And Aaron goes, you're an idiot. Either way, you lose.
4: Yeah, that is true.
1: If she flowers in your car, you've got to clean that up and your car's going to reek in the humidity. And then I don't know. She said, I don't know how much money this is. I'm sure it's not a lot, but then you lose money.
0: Oh, I can't wait to tell
4: If I flower in your car, would it be like an Uber fee? Would you charge me a cleaning service fee?
1: No, I would just constantly make fun of you until the end of time.
4: And you know what? That's the cost of it.
0: And if you throw up, you don't get the money, right?
1: No money if she throws up.
4: No.
1: So that's it if you flower.
4: I'm determined.
1: If you're new, why do you keep saying flowers? Because I'm trying to make flowering a thing on the show. And so I just, throwing up. I don't know. A lot of people eat breakfast when they hear this show. So I'm just trying to make
0: something you're doing before you're about to give birth. I'm flowering.
4: She's crowning
1: kind of like crowning. Yeah. Yeah.
0: I'm flowering.
1: Okay. Well, Dallas, to some, both would make you vomit. Just the thought of it. So, yeah. Anyway, so that's happening after the show. We'll have that video posted today, maybe.
4: Do you want to do it today or do you want to post it tomorrow? Get the people the suspense built up.
0: Yeah.
4: Talk about it tomorrow on air and then post the video
0: Don't let anyone know what happens until tomorrow.
1: So many people are waiting for this dumb video. We keep, are you going to do the thing today? You talked about it 3 weeks ago. You never do
0: what you say. You're right. We need some instant gratification.
1: Yeah. Can we put it up today?
4: We can do a tease. Why don't we do a tease?
1: Tease.
4: We talk about it tomorrow and then we do the reveal.
1: Okay. Very good. All right. Sounds great. Dallas is here today. She went to the dermatologist. Let it be a lesson. You should always go to the dermatologist and have them sort your body.
0: That's right. My friend Carrie just went. She had to have some major surgery on her back. I'm the one, kind of like you, at the colonoscopy. I have stayed on her for years. Get to the dermatologist. You need to go once a year and get that body check.
1: And they burned off how many things from you yesterday?
0: Probably,
1: you asked for a bunch of things.
0: Yeah. Colin. Well, I just had brown spots and stuff from sun and from the sun. And I was like, oh, burn those off. So I probably got between my legs and my arms, 20 something, but my face was perfect.
1: Congratulations, yes. Having a perfect face.
4: Yes.
1: We all knew it.
4: Congrats.
0: Well, not perfect like that. Like,
1: yeah,
0: my,
1: no spots.
0: I had no spots on my face.
1: That's
0: so
1: great.
0: I
1: you
0: was
1: don't want
0: so
1: those
0: excited
1: there.
0: About that.
1: Of course, you want to guess what the question was I asked Alice
4: what?
1: When they were burning off that stuff. I asked her if it smelled like a specific thing. Can you guess what I was asking what it smelled like when they burned off the moles or whatever it was she had taken off? Because when I had stuff taken off, I got really confused because it was a familiar scent.
4: Burning skin? Like, well, what did you think?
1: I asked her if it smelled like a steakhouse because when I had, this is
4: what?
1: Awful. When I had stuff taken off, I'm like, oh, it smells like, guys, I'm like, has anyone ever told you this smells like brisket? And they all looked at each other and said, no.
4: Yeah. What? You could have given me a million guesses. I would have never thought that.
1: But the one doctor was like, but I have a smoker and I'm not using it this weekend. Thank you. I'm like, you're very welcome.
4: Mine thinks of you every time he uses it.
1: I hope he does.
0: Mine smell like leg of lamb.
4: Oh my
1: Dallas,
4: God.
1: Okay, great.
4: Wow.
1: Well, from now on, forget about the flowers. Now leg of lamb is banned on the show. Good morning and welcome.
5: Kincaid and Dallas.
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0: What's coming up on your dish this morning, Dallas?
1: We are going to talk about something from Riley Green that Kincaid and I both like. Very excited about this. Dolly Parton's her truck stop. Do y'all remember us talking about this months ago?
3: Yes.
1: They were going to revamp this place.
0: Did you see? Obviously, you did. The details are insane.
1: Yes, they are. I will share those with you. I'm going to tell you the grand opening date. Somebody got married. And I can't wait to talk about this John Hamm movie because this would be my ticket also.
0: Oh.

0: It's Dallas's Dish.
1: Dolly Parton announced last year that she was going to partner with Tennessee Travel Stop to bring her Southern hospitality to the highway. I thought this was a great idea. Well, the time has finally come for the unveiling of her revamped location. The official grand opening is June 24th. It's in Cornersville, Tennessee, off I-65, which is an hour south of Nashville. It's the first spot, just the first one. I guess there's more to come to receive a Dolly makeover. More locations are expected, but some of the amenities include Dolly barbecue, a cup of ambition coffee, a restaurant, a cafe, a doggy pardon dog park.
2: Wait, that's so cute.
1: I love that. Oh, my gosh.
3: I see what you did there. Okay.
1: And there's also, of course, merchandise and a stage and a lounge for live music.
3: This is going to be such a draw. People
2: it is.
3: Heading into Nashville that way are going to have to stop to and from Nashville.
1: What a great idea. And how smart was it to open on the 24th, and you're going to open an hour. What did I tell y'all?
2: An hour
1: south of Nashville. So if you're on the way to Nashville, you got to stop by and see the whole Dolly revamp.
3: What are the chances, though, they end up building like a Buc-ee's across the highway? And so you've got these two things
2: competing. Because right this sounds there. Like it's going to compete with Buc-ee's.
3: It'll be a draw.
1: It does, but I don't know. You know, besides the brisket, I think the whole draw of the whole Buc-ee's thing is all the gas tanks.
3: Gas?
2: It's those big, clean bathrooms.
3: Yeah, gas, brisket, bathrooms. GBB.
1: GBB.
2: And getting to see the Buc-ee.
3: Yep, okay. That too.
1: I do love the Buc-ee.
2: Yeah.
1: Buc-ee Beaver. Mm-hmm. Oh, he's so cute. All right, Zac Brown and his jewelry designer, Kendra Scott, are officially married. I mean, listen, if you're going to do it, Santorini, Greece, that's the way to do it. No pictures yet. Haven't seen anything that's popped up from the ceremony, but they did get married on Monday at a resort there. Riley Green has our new anthem for the summer.
4: He went home.
5: Oh, wait, no, that's not it.
1: What?
5: Wait, one
2: more time. That doesn't sound good.
3: Marcus, make an edit. Do it again.
1: Riley Green has a new anthem for the summer.
6: But I ain't thinking you're drunk, I am. Don't pay no mind to this mountain of crushed up.
1: Drunk. I like it.
3: We need this.
1: Yeah.
3: Yeah.
1: I like Yeehaw. It. I like it a lot. The Chicks are celebrating the 20th anniversary of their album, Taken the Long Way, with a 16-date tour this fall. They said, quote, still not ready to make nice. Okay. The Chicks will perform the album in its entirety, as well as some of their other hits. Pre-sale tickets go on sale Wednesday. I don't know if that, I guess it's next. It didn't say next Wednesday, but I'm assuming that's what it means, next Wednesday. Okay, John Hamm plays himself in Gail Daughtry and the Celebrity Sex Pass. It's a comedy about a woman who tries to cash in her free pass, who just happens to be John Hamm.
3: How does John Hamm feel about this?
1: Listen, he's making money. I don't guess it matters. So he's probably pretty excited about it. I'm Dallas and that's the Dish.
3: Thank you, Dallas. I appreciate you.
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0: I always say, we always talk about how we want to get dash cams for our cars, and yet none of us have gotten a dash cam.
1: I know, and I keep saying I'm going to do it. I am going to do it.
0: Because for as much that's going on.
1: I know.
2: Let's all order them right now.
1: I'll tell you who has gotten smart with the dash cams.
0: Who?
1: The truckers.
0: Oh, the truckers?
1: The truckers.
2: Yeah.
1: Because people get in front of truckers and they cause accidents. They cut them off. And then they go, it was the trucker's fault. I have seen so many videos on TikTok lately, and all the truckers have dash cams, and the person gets out of their car and they come up screaming because you ran over me. Well, what you don't know is that they cut them off on the exit and they caused the trucker to hit them. But now the truckers have them on dash cam.
2: I saw a video of a trucker explaining like why you should never cut in front of a truck.
1: No,
2: a trucker,
1: they can't stop.
2: They can't see you either. Especially like where they're so high up and if your car is lower to the ground, they cannot see you in front of you.
0: Plus, they're like trains that aren't on tracks. For them to stop, they're hauling so much weight that they cannot stop on a dime. Their brakes don't work the same way your brakes work.
1: Yeah, so. There was a video of a Corvette had cut one off at an exit ramp, and then they were brake checking them. And you know, if you hit somebody from the rear end, it's usually your fault. Unless you got a dash cam.
2: Okay, wait. I've never understood brake checking. Why are you risking getting hit?
1: Because if that person behind you, if they hit you, it's normally their fault.
2: Yes, and I get you go get the money and all this and that, but what if you get hurt?
0: Yeah, but you're doing it to freak them out, and then if they hit you, you're doing it to spite them. And, right. Oh, I hurt myself.
1: But now
0: and get money.
1: They've all got dash cams, and it's like, okay, well, guess what? This was your fault. It wasn't their fault.
0: You know what it would take for everyone to get a dash cam if insurance company said, we're not going to insure you unless you get one
1: right
0: for your car.
1: And so, I can't believe insurance companies haven't jumped on this and said, hey, we'll give you a huge discount if you have a dash cam.
0: But yet they want us to plug those things into our car, like to show check our speed, which I won't do.
1: No, I won't do that either.
0: Kate, I'm sorry, your insurance is now $8,000 a month.
1: But okay, so we're all getting a dash cam.
2: All right, let's do it. Okay. Let's put our money where our mouth is.
0: The fun part about that will be the hearing, just, you know what, pulling audio of the conversations that we have with ourselves. That'd be the best part of that dash cam.
2: You're going to hear just straight silence in my car.
1: I don't talk to myself.
0: I can't wait, because Dallas will get, you know, you get the texts that show up on your Apple Play. I can't wait to hear Dallas go, oh, heavens no, but it won't be heavens no. Yeah. It'll be like expletive. Oh, yeah, please, it'll be good for the show. Dash cam for everyone.
1: All right, we'll get them.
2: Let's do it.
3: Kincaid and Dallas.
2: I love Kincaid and Dallas.
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0: Are you smarter than Kincaid?
1: I'm worried only because this man is from the UK. He's British, and I'm an idiot. And I think that he has the advantage. Please welcome one of our favorite international Kincaid and Dallas listeners. This is Charlie, who's currently in Wyoming. The plan is with Charlie. He's moving somewhere in America, and he's on a tour right now to find where he wants to live and set up shop. Good morning, Charlie.
2: Hello.
1: Charlie, so how is your adventure going in the U.S.? You're driving around. You're looking for your next home. You want to immigrate here from the U.K. Where do you think you want to be?
2: This trip was just a bucket list trip. I much preferred Alabama, Mississippi. This is just so I could see Mount Rushmore, Custer State Park, Badlands, Yellowstone.
1: So he's sightseeing.
3: Yeah, he's cool. Just seeing
1: Charlie.
3: What the United States has to offer.
1: What has been so far in your travels? You know a lot about, you've been studying the U.S. for a long time. What still takes a lot of getting used to from the UK to here? Is it still the portions that throw you off, the huge drink sizes, even at a gas station, the small is larger than any European large soda?
3: They don't have any big gulps in England.
1: No, they don't know from that. What is the one surprising thing that still kind of throws you about our country?
2: The lack of vegetables in food.
1: The lack of vegetables.
3: Oh,
1: listen.
3: Yeah. Charlie, you need to come to my house.
1: Yeah, plenty there.
3: There is no lack of vegetables.
1: Plenty there. Well, Charlie, we're happy to have you here. Are you smarter than Kincaid? There are going to be 5 questions. We've got a timer that's new, I think, since you last heard. Are you smarter since you've been traveling? Only because we had some people do some things that made us believe they were cheating. So I'm going to leave the room. There are going to be some amazing questions. Dallas, apparently, is throwing in a few about the monarchy just to mess with my head. And I wish you the best of luck.
3: Literally, I had all of these planned except for one.
4: You know Dallas isn't
3: even
4: like that.
3: Even before Charlie was, before I knew that Charlie was playing. So,
5: good luck.
3: All right, get him out of here. Here we go, Charlie. What airline was the first to introduce in-flight Wi-Fi on domestic flights?
2: We'll guess for you, Delta.
3: Delta, okay. Question number 2. Sam and Diane were two of the main characters on what sitcom?
2: Oh, wow. Cheers.
3: Okay.
2: Got no idea.
3: Question number 3. How many players from one team are on the field during defense in baseball?
2: 11.
3: Okay. Question number 4. What classic southern dessert features a custardy filling made from the fruit of a tree native to the region, often served during holidays?
2: Oh, I have absolutely no idea.
3: Okay. And question number 5. What land animal has the most powerful bite?
2: Polar bear.
3: A polar bear. Okay. All right. Let's get Kincaid back in here. Yay. Kincaid in his shirt that we haven't seen in 6 years.
4: Yeah, the Paisleys.
5: If you really want to see it, we'll post the photo.
4: I'll post the photo. The Paisleys look very nice on
3: you. You look really good.
1: Thank you, Dallas.
3: All right. Question number 1.
1: Hold on one second. Yes, go ahead.
3: What airline was the first to introduce in-flight Wi-Fi on domestic flights?
1: Would that be Delta?
3: It would be.
1: I only guess that because you love Delta.
3: I love Delta. Question number 2. Sam and Diane were two of the main characters on what sitcom?
1: Cheers.
3: That is correct. Charlie also got that one. Question number 3. How many players from one team are on the field during defense in baseball?
1: 8.
3: No. Oh. 9.
1: Oh, I was off by 1?
3: 9. Yes. Yes, 9.
1: Well, did Charlie get that?
3: He thought it was 11.
1: Okay.
3: Yep. Question number 4. What classic southern dessert features a custardy filling made from the fruit of a tree native to the region, often served during holidays?
1: Fig pudding?
3: Fig pudding?
1: Fig pudding?
3: No, fig pudding?
1: Fig. F-I-G.
3: No. No, pecan pie.
1: Fig pudding was on the main stage.
3: Yes, she was.
1: Please.
3: No, not fig pudding. Pecan pie.
1: Oh, I'm sorry.
3: The answer.
1: Oh,
3: yes, okay. Pecan
1: Lauren didn't
3: pie.
1: Know either.
4: No, yeah.
3: Y'all just didn't listen to the question.
4: I thought fig pudding was a good guess.
1: Thank you, Lauren.
3: Question number 5. What land animal has the most powerful bite?
1: A turtle.
3: No.
1: No?
3: No. Hippopotamus.
1: Oh, because the watermelon videos. You think I would know that.
3: Yes, wow. You would think that. Okay. You know what time it is.
1: I don't know what time.
3: The Kincaid Crusher.
4: Kincaid Crusher.
1: I'm tied with Charlie?
3: Yes,
1: okay,
3: because
1: feel good about this.
3: You guys are tied.
1: All right.
3: Okay, so Charlie, your name is your buzzer, okay?
2: Yep.
3: Here is the question. Which U.S. Constitution Amendment provides for freedom of speech, religion, and the press?
1: Kincaid, the First Amendment.
3: That is correct.
4: Boom.
1: Charlie, you did so good. Wow. It was so close, buddy. We can't wait to see when you pass by here again.
3: Oh, my gosh. Yes. Come see us soon.
4: Please.
1: Thank you, Charlie. Have a wonderful time visiting. Safe travel, safe driving. Remember, I know you're driving. Make sure you're on the correct side of the road, okay? It's different over here. Bye, Charlie.
3: Thanks,
1: we'll talk
3: Charlie.
1: To you soon. There he goes. All right. Wow, longest game ever. I need a drink. Be right back.
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1: We see each and every one of your texts. Thank you for all the messages you send to us, even if they mean my car gets defaced by Dallas's mouth. Somebody said, Kincaid, are Dallas's lips still on your mirror? They're not still on my mirror. There's still a lip mark on my driver's side window from Dallas kissing my car. How many months ago? Three?
0: I don't know, but it's time to refresh.
1: No, please. And then she goes, I have to do it again because we're going out and doing a thing
0: summertime
1: today.
0: Summertime kiss.
1: Is that what I need? Mm-hmm. You know, I get looks. I get looks when I'm parked. I get looks when I'm at a drive-thru.
0: Well, maybe
1: I get
0: they're looking at it and going, good Lord, that girl's got some nice lips.
1: I pull up, hello.
3: If I were you, I would have deleted that message really fast. Been like, no, don't give Dallas any ideas.
1: Well, the problem is I read the messages during the songs out loud so we all hear them. And then I'm like, oh, no, that I keep regret.
0: Oh, yeah, I need to refresh that.
1: Deep regret for that text.
0: I just got some new lipsticks. I'll try it out.
1: On
0: your window.
1: Yeah, is it called 15 car washes won't remove it lipstick? What's it called? Seriously, I can't count how many times I've scrubbed it. It's your scarlet letter on my car.
3: Wow.
1: It's literally what it is, Hester. Thank you. I appreciate that very much.
0: I just have a powerful kiss.
1: I should do the one thing I haven't tried pouring like Coke on it to see if it takes rust off. Maybe it'll take Dallas's lipstick off. Speaking of beverages, some are thinking that the beverage of the summer may be, and I thought we were done with the beverages that were spiked or the beverages that had the alcohol or sodas that just, you know, were mixed with some sort of thing. Hard Fresca.
0: Yes.
1: It's the alcoholic version of Fresca. I haven't had a Fresca in, I can't tell you who was president when I had Fresca.
0: Where are you? What's wrong with you? Fresca is so good.
3: I don't think I've ever had one. Honestly.
0: If you have drank a Paloma, which is a more popular drink than a margarita, you know you've had a little Fresca.
1: Sounds like something you had removed at the dermatologist.
0: Yeah. A Fresca?
1: You found four Palomas. No, a Paloma.
0: Oh, a Paloma. Yeah. Yes.
1: Four of them. Well, these are going to be in store soon. There are four flavors. A 12-pack is going to cost you $18.
0: I'm in.
1: It's been reviewed online, and one guy's calling it the seltzer of the summer. Well, that's on you. That's what you really want.
0: Speaking of.
1: What? What?
3: She's dying laughing over there.
1: That's a laugh like I did something. What?
0: What? No, you did, but okay. Scott Lindy did. What are those things that we like? The blueberry lemonade? What are they called?
3: Surfside?
0: Yes. Okay.
3: I love a Surfside.
0: Okay, so me too. I love a Surfside. Mm-hmm. All right. I had bought a 12-pack, and I forgot, and I left them in... Yeah, I left them in the Jeep.
3: Okay.
1: Oh, no.
0: And because, you know, I'm driving my Mazda. And so Scott is going somewhere yesterday, and he sees them over there, and he thinks they're like sparkling water. And, I mean, this is like 7 o'clock yesterday morning.
3: No.
0: He reaches over and grabs one and goes... Oh, blueberry. Oh, okay, that'll be good. Pops it, takes a big swig, and goes, oh my God, this has alcohol in it.
1: Yes, it does.
3: That's so funny.
0: He's like, I'm having something alcoholic at 7 o'clock in the morning.
3: Hey,
0: why
3: not?
0: Hilarious.
1: A very special good morning to Scott Open Container Lindy,
3: yeah,
1: who's in his car singing, I love this bar. No, it's your car.
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16: A Better Life with Dr. Sanjay Gupta.
17: If you are struggling with substance abuse, alcohol, pills, whatever it may be, first of all, it's nothing to be ashamed of. We know addiction is a brain disease, and we also know getting into recovery can be tough. Also, in case this helps, I want to tell you about a new study at a Harvard School of Public Health, which found that spiritual belief, the idea of a steady religious practice, had a protective effect from addiction. Experts we talked to told us there were probably a few reasons why this might be the case. Number one, excessive drug and alcohol use would not be the norm in a religious community, and people want to fit in. Two, a belief in a higher power provides people with hope and solace, great foils for addiction. And three, and I think there's some merit to this, regular attendance in a faith community also provides connection. Just like in AA, camaraderie and social support is often what you need. I'm Dr. Sanjay Gupta, helping you live a better life.
0: Kincaid in Dallas, every morning.
1: In just minutes, but wait, there's more. Dallas, 11,000 pounds of a certain candy scattered on the roadway. What would you do? I guess it depends on the candy, huh?
0: Scattered, covered, smothered.
1: Well, it was warm, so it was definitely smothered and covered. I mean, you'd have to hurry and grab this stuff off the road.
0: Okay.
1: You have like seconds. What do you have, Dallas?
0: Well, the meatless girl is going to talk about meat because today is National Hamburger Day.
1: I love it. I get to play my Is It Meat opener. I love
0: it. And I'm going to tell you the best places to get a hamburger. And this is all because a guy named Burger Beast.
3: Burger
0: Beast. This is his way of, this is his like survey.
1: This is how he gives back.
0: And he says the burger chain has to appear in at least 10 states to count.
1: Okay.
0: So Fuddruckers, Steak and Shake, Red Robin did not qualify.
3: Okay.
0: But I'm going to tell you, and it's so interesting, the top six, because none of them are burger places.
1: But what's interesting, one of them's a wild card, and one of them, I truly believe, has one of the best cheeseburgers on the planet.
0: Well,
1: so yes,
0: number one, I almost fell out of my chair. I was like, what? Mm-hmm. But okay, we'll talk about it, Lauren.
3: Okay. So a mom, she ended up giving birth at a gas station. Wait till you hear how that business might inspire the baby's name in the future.
1: Octavius?
3: Gassy?
1: Gassy? Okay. Gassy. Oh, no. Wait, hang on.

0: We are here for you with more fun in the morning.
1: Well, I'm really here to control the craziness, but you're going to get the best country in Southern Colorado, too.
0: Kincaid and Dallas on Colorado's Cat Country, 95.1.
2: There's more. Kincaid and Dallas.
3: This was days ago on Monday afternoon. It was Memorial Day when a semi-truck carrying approximately 11,000 pounds of Kit Kat bars disconnected from the cab overturned near Brandon, Mississippi. The truck was traveling east on I-20 when the trailer toppled over on the westbound on-ramp to Highway 80. The crash and subsequent cleanup forced authorities to shut down the ramps headed in both directions. It was a literal mess, Dallas. Fortunately, the Mississippi Department of Transportation and local news outlets reported no injuries. Something so catastrophic and no injuries. Well, Kit Kat responded playfully to the crash on social media, posting a collage of all the headlines and writing, "We have breaking news about another Kit Kat truck. We need a break. By the way, this marks the second high-profile transit issue with Kit Kat. A few months back in March, a truck carrying 12 tons, more than 400,000 bars, was hijacked in transit between Italy and Poland. So Kit Kat's having problems getting from point A to point B without an issue.
1: It gives a whole new meaning to break me off a piece of that.
3: Literally, we're stealing.
4: For real.
3: Now, here's the thing. Okay, it's summer. It's warm on that roadway. Oh. It's going to melt. Would you still, they can't resell these things. They're scuffed. Would you still collect them all and then maybe put them in the fridge or freezer? And
4: absolutely.
3: Let them, reconstitute as a candy and then enjoy them later on?
1: Yes, got to get hard again.
4: Yeah.
3: Please, Dallas, yes.
1: Yes.
3: Uh-huh.
1: I personally, though, would like for the chocolate to melt and just give me the wafer.
3: You're so weird. You would. You would excise the wafer from the melted chocolate pavement.
4: I'm the same person.
5: The best part. Mm-hmm.
1: I cut the chocolate off of a Three Musketeers and just eat the middle.
4: Weird. So weird.
1: I know.
3: She's...
1: I love
4: so,
1: that.
4: But, so what is that? Then just like a Two Musketeer?
1: Yeah.
4: You're taking out the middleman?
1: Yeah, it's 1.5.
3: I feel so bad for the... But wait, were the Three Musketeers brothers? They were just friends, right?
1: I think they were just friends.
3: Okay, they were friends.
1: They were brothers.
3: Why'd you kill off that third friend? That's so mean. Well, wait, there's more from Dallas.
1: He had too much chocolate on him.
3: Is that what happened?
1: Mm-hmm. Okay, today is National Hamburger Day. Now, I don't eat hamburgers, but I know a lot of people do, so I'm going to tell you where you can get your best burger.
4: Yeah.
1: Number 6, Outback Steakhouse.
3: Yes.
1: Half-pound burger topped with bloomin' onion petals, American cheese, lettuce, tomato, house-made pickles, onion, and bloomin' onion sauce.
4: Oh,
3: or
4: okay.
3: You can just get the regular cheeseburger there. It's amazing.
1: All right. Denny's comes in at number 5.
3: Ew.
1: 2 hand-pressed beef patties, cheddar cheese, lettuce, tomato, red onion, and pickle on a brioche bun.
3: I don't need to hear that my burger was hand-pressed.
4: Yeah.
3: No,
4: by
3: you.
4: Denny.
1: Number 4 is Chili's. Chili's, half pound of beef topped with Thousand Island dressing.
3: Is that American the old timer with cheese?
1: Is that what?
3: Is that the old timer with cheese?
1: No.
3: Okay, sorry.
1: I don't know. It sounds like the same thing that you get at Denny's. Number 3.
3: Well, Denny presses his.
1: The Cheesecake Factory.
4: Yes, I sign off on this one.
1: Double patties, double cheese, toasted sesame seed bun with lettuce, tomato, red onion, pickles, and a secret sauce.
3: Who's pressing that burger? I need a name.
1: I don't know. There's a lot of people pressing their meat.
3: Got it.
1: Cheddar Scratch Kitchen. And let me tell y'all, if
3: where's
1: you've
3: that?
1: Never...
4: Wait, what? That's, is that the number
3: what is
4: one?
3: That?
1: If you have never eaten at a Cheddar's.
4: Is this number one?
1: No, it's number 2.
3: Cheddar's. Okay. Cheddar's is good.
1: It's a quarter-pound medium-well burger that comes with 4 slices of bacon, cheddar cheese, lettuce, tomato, pickles, and onions. And the number one place, according to the Burger Beast, to get a burger for National Hamburger Day is Buffalo Wild Wings.
4: What?
3: I didn't even know they had a burger there.
1: And you're going to love this, Kincaid. It's a double smash burger with American cheese, bacon, grilled onions, pickled Fresno chili peppers, and hatch chili aioli on a bun.
3: On a bun.
4: On a bun.
3: Sounds good.
4: It sounds great, but they're known for their wings. This isn't Buffalo Wild Burgers.
1: Nope. Buffalo Wild Wings comes in at number 1. And like I said, that's according to Burger Beast. And the methodology there was the burger chain has to appear in at least 10 states to count.
3: Okay. Well, special good morning to anyone who's hand-pressed their own burger.
1: So, if you're hand-pressing your meat this morning, you're doing it right. Florida.
4: Okay. Well, I don't know how I'm going to top that.
3: You won't.
1: This with lettuce, pickles, cheese, onions.
4: Yes. Please hold the tomatoes on mine. Okay, this woman, she was 35 minutes from the hospital when her water broke and things were moving fast. She's 19 years old. Her fiance's driving. They realize that the baby is not waiting. So, they pull into a Hucks convenience store parking lot in Indiana. 5 minutes later, she gives birth right there in the passenger seat of the car.
3: Wow.
4: Yeah. She says it only took 3 pushes. She actually caught the baby herself, and thankfully, both mom and baby were perfectly healthy. The family was in the car, too, helping out, wrapping the baby up. They had a birthing shirt, Kincaid.
3: They said they wrapped
4: the baby up, so they must have had something. While they waited for the ambulance. So definitely not your typical delivery room experience. But here's the funny part. The baby's name is Hazel. Really cute, totally normal. But because she was born at a Hux, the couple is now joking that if they have a boy someday, they're going to start naming him Huck, but they're already being recognized around town as the Huck's baby. And so this baby girl, she's got, just forget Hazel, just call her Baby Huck from now on.
1: Oh, I love that. Brad Paisley and his wife have a son named Huck.
3: What's crazy, the mom caught the child 3 pushes and out.
4: Yeah.
3: Ooh, she was ready.
1: That's the way to have a baby now. If somebody would have told me it was that easy, I said, sign me up.
3: So seriously, if you could have guaranteed that sort of childbirth, you would have done it.
1: One push, if I could have just went, ooh, and it was here, I'd be like, yeah.
3: Save that, Marcus.
4: Well, if you think about it, you know, if she probably put her feet up on the dashboard, that gives her good stability to, and put, you know, just lean the chair back, the seat back.
1: I would have definitely put my feet up high enough so I could get the air flowing.
4: Yeah, you're right. Turn the AC on, Max.
3: Sets off the airbag.
4: Oh, wait, that's all.
3: How many warning lights just popped up on the dashboard? Every single one. Good morning, Southern Colorado.
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3: We've got My Little Secret. 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
19: So I was in the bathroom and I was using my cuticle scissors and I accidentally...
3: Oh, no.
1: Hmm.
3: Oh, no.
1: Accidents happen in the restroom.
3: Yes, they do. Hang on.

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0: We cannot thank you enough for finding this silly show. It's Kincaid and Dallas. In the same way that people will move to neighborhoods, especially in South Florida or California, because it's not the house, they move because it's the golf course adjacent there. I'm not one of those people. I don't golf. Dallas is about to move based on wildlife. Dallas.
1: Yes.
0: A black bear was recently captured on video running through a Cobb County apartment complex, sparking mixed reactions from residents. While some found the sighting interesting, Dallas. Others, of course, expressed safety concerns about children and families. Wildlife experts say that young bears often follow their noses searching for food. Officials recommend securing your trash, avoiding pet food outdoors, and keeping distance if bears are spotted.
2: I just want to pet the bears.
1: They made those rules just for you.
0: Yeah,
1: I know,
0: and it sounds like it. Keeping your distance if bears are spotted.
1: It really stressed that third point.
2: There was one down at the end of the road, right at the end of the house, standing at the fence there not too long ago. They posted him on Facebook. I jumped in my car and I went down there to see if I could find him, but he was gone.
0: Yeah, at the end of the road.
2: Yeah.
0: Which is where you would have been had you given that bear a hug.
1: Yeah.
0: We would have been, right now, we would have been taking calls. What was your best Dallas memory?
1: Yeah. You know?
0: She always said she wanted to. She got her chance.
1: What do you think Dallas's final words were to the bear?
2: I love you even though you hurt me.
0: Oh, I could see that too.
1: Yeah.
0: And now she's in heaven on a jury.
2: Yep.
0: She got what she wanted.
2: Oh, that'd be so fun.
0: To all of our active duty service members and veterans, thank you so much for your sacrifices to keep us safe.
2: Absolutely, Kincaid. Thank you from all of us at Colorado's Cat Country 95.1.
3: Mornings.
0: What's coming up on your dish this morning, Dallas?
2: We are going to talk about something from Riley Green that Kincaid and I both like. Very excited about this. Dolly Parton's her truck stop. Do y'all remember us talking about this months ago?
1: Yes.
2: They were going to revamp this place.
0: Did you see? Obviously, you did. The details are insane.
2: Yes, they are. I will share those with you. I'm going to tell you the grand opening date. Somebody got married. And I can't wait to talk about this John Hamm movie because this would be my ticket also.
0: Oh.

0: This is Dish.
1: Dolly Parton announced last year that she was going to partner with Tennessee Travel Stop to bring her Southern hospitality to the highway. I thought this was a great idea. Well, the time has finally come for the unveiling of her revamped location. The official grand opening is June 24th. It's in Cornersville, Tennessee, off I-65, which is an hour south of Nashville. It's the first spot, just the first one. I guess there's more to come to receive a Dolly makeover. More locations are expected, but some of the amenities include Dolly barbecue, a cup of ambition coffee, a restaurant, a cafe, a doggy pardon dog park.
2: Wait, that's so cute.
1: I love that. Oh my gosh.
3: I see what you did there. Okay.
1: And there's also, of course, merchandise and a stage and a lounge for live music.
3: This is going to be such a draw. People
2: it is.
3: Heading into Nashville that way are going to, you're going to have to stop to and from Nashville.
1: What a great idea. And how smart was it to open on the 24th, and you're going to open an hour, what did I tell y'all?
2: An hour
1: yeah, south of Nashville. So if you're on the way to Nashville, you got to stop by and see the whole Dolly revamp.
3: What are the chances, though, they end up building like a Buc-ee's across the highway? And so you've got these two things
2: competing. Because right this sounds there. Like it's going to compete with Buc-ee's.
3: It'll be a draw.
1: It does, but I don't know, you know, besides the brisket, I think the whole draw of the whole Buc-ee's thing is all the gas tanks.
3: Gas?
2: It's those big, clean bathrooms.
3: Yeah, gas, brisket, bathrooms. GBB.
1: GBB.
2: And getting to see the Buc-ee.
3: Yep,
1: okay.
3: That too. I'm getting
1: I do love the Buc-ee.
2: Yeah.
1: Buc-ee Beaver. Mm-hmm. Oh, he's so cute. All right, Zac Brown and his jewelry designer, Kendra Scott, are officially married. I mean, listen, if you're going to do it, Santorini, Greece, that's the way to do it. No pictures yet. Haven't seen anything that's popped up from the ceremony, but they did get married on Monday at a resort there. Riley Green has our new anthem for the summer.
4: He went home.
5: Oh, wait, no, that's not it.
1: What?
5: Wait, one more time.
2: That doesn't sound good.
3: Marcus, make an edit. Do it again.
1: Riley Green has a new anthem for the summer.
6: But I ain't thinking you're drunk, I am. Don't pay no mind to the smell of crushed up.
1: Thinking you're drunk. I like it.
3: We need this.
1: Yeah.
6: Yes.
1: I like it. I like it a lot. The Chicks are celebrating the 20th anniversary of their album, Taking the Long Way, with a 16-date tour this fall. They said, quote, still not ready to make nice. Okay. The Chicks will perform the album in its entirety as well as some of their other hits. Pre-sale tickets go on sale Wednesday. I don't know if that, I guess it's next. It didn't say next Wednesday, but I'm assuming that's what it means, next Wednesday. Okay, John Hamm plays himself in Gale Daughtry and the Celebrity Sex Pass. It's a comedy about a woman who tries to cash in her free pass, who just happens to be John Hamm.
3: How does John Hamm feel about this?
1: Listen, he's making money. I don't guess it matters. So he's probably pretty excited about it. I'm Dallas and that's a Dish.
3: Thank you, Dallas. I appreciate you. Once you get to the office, stream Megan Marie on your smart speaker, computer, or the Cat Country 95.1 app.
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23: Colleague of mine was telling me the other day about how their Instagram feed is filled with videos, most of them kind of funny, about how grandparents and friends tend to bulldoze new parents out of the way to get to see their baby. As a dad of three daughters, I know how life really does become all about them the moment those kids are born. But I also know parents are still people, too, who need their own attention beyond being mom or dad. And moms, in particular in those early years, can feel especially invisible in the eyes of other people. So what can you do to stop contributing to what is known as maternal invisibility? Women we spoke to said these two things were the most helpful. When people stopped to ask how they could best support them, number one, or when they took the initiative to handle certain tasks that obviously needed to be done. I'm Dr. Sanjay Gupta, helping you live a better life.

0: Kincaid in Dallas.
1: So, this morning's my little secret. She dropped her scissors, those scissors that all women use, the cuticle scissors.
2: They're called cuticle cutters. Yes. Yeah, not and you scissors. Use
1: them, whatever, you use these things for everything. And so, you get your personal pair. I think you have them for years before you replace them. Not that they're hard to find, but you have your favorite pair. She dropped hers in the toilet at her mother-in-law's house. Decided it's not my toilet. I'm just not going to retrieve it. I'm not going to go for it and flush it and clog the toilet, which is awesome. And found out that she did a bunch of damage after the fact.
2: I just think about them little things with the pointy ends going down the pipes.
1: And messing with the PVC. Yeah, it'll do that.
2: I wonder what happened there. Yeah.
1: A lot of bad things happen. So we were talking during that last song. What is your threshold for reaching in somewhere, dropping something like a phone, something really important? I'm trying to think what would cause me, okay, the worst situation. We've heard from people who've done this at a concert, outdoor concert, a restroom situation, an outdoor restroom situation. I think my phone, I've got insurance on my phone. I'd let it go. I would not reach in for a phone.
2: Well, here's my thing. If you could guarantee me that my phone was going to be okay, I would get it out of the water.
1: Define okay.
2: Well, then it's going to work. But if it's not going to work, I'm not sticking my hand in there to get a phone that's not going to work anymore.
3: Yes,
1: it will work, but at what price? You're talking into this thing.
2: Well, you sanitize it. Good Lord, Kincaid. I know your mouth's been closer or worse. Stop it. What I'm saying is, you got to guarantee me.
1: Offensive.
2: Like, I got to know.
1: Okay.
2: I got to know before I stick my hand in that toilet or whatever that nasty thing
1: is.
2: I got to know that it's going to work.
1: If it were my wallet, yes, I would have to, because there are things in my wallet, like my license, that are such a pain in the butt to replace.
2: That's so
1: different. Not my phone, though. I'm letting my phone go. Mm-mm.
2: Yeah, because there's probably not enough. I don't know that rice will dry out TT.
1: No, that's a whole different situation.
3: No, but I'm not even talking about, what if you drop it down a porta potty? That doesn't have water in there.
1: Well, there is the blue water.
2: Yeah, the blue water that, no,
1: I think that messes with the phone. And even if it works right away, even after you sanitize it, there's lasting damage. You probably void the warranty.
2: Yeah. That's a dead giveaway, though. If you're at a concert and you drop your phone in a porta potty and you stick your hand down and everybody's looking like, oh, they got a blue hand. They must have stuck their hand down.
1: That's exactly what happened. Yeah,
2: they lost
1: anybody,
2: their phone.
1: That should be in addition to that last thing I said. Don't go near the woman with the blue hand at the show.
3: You don't want to know.
2: Quit giving away all your country music song ideas.
1: Joe Lasher sitting in Nashville writing down all my ideas. I know he is. So I know you got stories. I know you were in a situation where you had to retrieve something that just fell into something nasty, but you made that judgment. Okay, I just bought this phone. It's brand new, or that's my wallet, or that's my purse, or I need this thing. I had to go get it.
2: I'm anxious to know if it worked after you went through all that trouble and sacrificed yourself stick your hand in there.
3: I want to know what you guys would do in this situation, because this kind of happened to me. I was in a bathroom where I was on a medication that I needed, and it was my last pill. Like, there was only one pill. I accidentally dropped the pill on the public bathroom floor, and it skidded, and it went under. And you know what I'm talking about. You know when it kind of skips? And you know what I'm talking about.
2: She's like skipping rocks. She's skipping pills.
3: You know, I needed this pill. And it had been on the public bathroom floor. God knows what had been on the floor. Like, when was the last time it had been cleaned?
1: I would tell
3: but
1: you
3: But I
1: that
3: needed
1: you,
3: it. So I picked it up and
2: what
3: I took
2: pill
3: it
2: was
3: it?
2: You I
1: need a different.
2: Know.
1: You need a different form of birth control.
2: Yeah.
1: Is that what that was?
3: It wasn't that. No. Oh, it was a pill that I needed just to, because it was a medicine that I was
1: got
3: on.
1: It, okay.
3: And it was my last one. There was nothing else that I couldn't, it wasn't like I could just throw that one away and go take another one.
1: Skipping
3: and,
1: pills in the bathroom.
2: Okay, that's a song. Sing it.
1: At a wedding with the bride and groom, excuse myself to the bathroom where I got my pills. I got no ills. I'm skipping pills in the bathroom. Nashville, listen, I'm here for you. Anyway, enough of my singing. What was nasty and you made the judgment, like Lauren's pills or like someone's phone? You made the judgment. I'm going to retrieve this. I can't let this go. I can't let this phone. I have to go get it. Where were you and was it worth it?
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0: I'm Kincaid.
1: I'm Dallas. I'm the sane one on the show.
0: And I'm the one with kids. I'm just exhausted. Dallas has time to rescue animals and be nice to people.
1: Unlike you.
0: I try. 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
2: Please, let's be good about the words we use for this topic. I had to retrieve my phone from where? Like we say the word flowers for that. Let's use country time and firewood for those two things that...
3: What?
2: Country time and firewood.
1: For number one and two.
2: Yes. Country time and firewood.
1: Country time, like lemonade?
2: Yes.
3: Oh, it looks God. Like it.
2: Yes. And firewood.
3: Okay,
2: and
3: firewood. Why? Because, wood
1: because
3: number
1: of
3: two.
1: A log.
2: Enough. Dallas, why do you have to say the obvious?
1: I was just saying.
2: I'm letting you think.
1: I needed to explain it to yes. Lauren.
3: Dropping logs. I like
2: Stop.
3: That better.
2: Firewood. Good morning, Michelle. Welcome, Michelle. You had to retrieve something because it was so important to you. What was the thing you needed to retrieve, Michelle?
4: It was my phone out of a bar toilet.
2: Oh.
4: We were on vacation in Pensacola, and I was like 800 miles away from my kids, so I couldn't like not have a phone.
2: Yeah, I get it.
4: So without thinking about it, I just reached in and grabbed it. I was also probably about half drunk, and I started trying to blow the water out of it.
3: Oh, no.
4: So then she was feeding me like moonshine to kill all the bacteria.
2: Oh, moonshine will work on a phone.
4: From her toilet.
2: Yep, you're right. Moonshine works.
1: So did it still work?
4: Yes, it did. It worked great. It worked when I pulled it out of the water.
2: Amazing. What kind of phone? Was it an iPhone? What kind of phone?
4: It is.
2: What, an iPhone?
4: iPhone.
2: Amazing. Thank you very much. Appreciate it. Thank you. That was Michelle.
1: Wow.
2: Patrick, good morning. It was too important not to retrieve. Was this a phone or what item was this?
5: It was actually my class ring.
2: Oh, yeah. You got it. Mm. That thing,
5: yeah.
2: You're not going to go back to Jostens.com and order it again. They won't make it. So where did you drop your class ring, Patrick?
5: So I actually dropped it down my uncle's sink in the bathroom. And it was over the summers, I spent a lot of time over at my uncle's house hanging out with my cousins and whatnot. And so he was at work when I dropped it. So it got it was stuck in the grease trap. So I was like, I'll just have him get it out when he gets home. Well, I had forgotten. 3 years later... They dropped something else down that sink, and he pulls the grease trap off, and lo and behold, out pops my class ring.
1: Wow.
3: No way.
5: It started off sterling silver, and it was green as a tree.
2: I'm sure.
5: It was just 3 years of water and toothpaste and all kinds of stuff going down that bathroom sink. But I went and picked it up. And took it to a jeweler, and they actually completely sterilized it and cleaned it up, and then I lost it.
2: Looks brand new. Oh, you lost it, Patrick. Yeah. No, you lost the ring. I'm sorry,
3: oh,
2: Patrick.
3: No.
2: Thank you for the call. All that, and he lost the ring. It was meant to be until it wasn't. Hi, Olivia. This was too important not to go and get. What did you drop? Where'd you drop it?
6: I, similar to the others, I dropped my phone in a toilet. I was really drunk at the pool, and it was the pool toilet, and I did fish and get it out, and I did also try and get the water out with my mouth.
2: Okay.
6: From the toilet water.
2: Okay.
1: Oh, no.
2: And did the phone work?
6: Yeah, iPhones are, they're good for like a couple feet of water.
2: A couple feet of water. Okay, and can you recommend a good hepatitis B drug? Because that seems like that was unavoidable. Thank you for the call. No way, Karen. Welcome. It's Kincaid in Dallas. It was too important not to go and retrieve. This is from this morning's My Little Secret, where she had dropped her cuticle scissors in the mother-in-law's toilet. She chose not to retrieve them. She wasn't going to do it. But for you, the decision had to be made. You had to get this item. What was it? Where'd you drop it?
7: It was a ring that my little third grade boyfriend gave me.
2: Oh.
7: And I was in elementary school. I went to the bathroom, and of course the ring was too big. It came from the dime store.
2: Yes.
7: And when I went to get up off the toilet, I can't even imagine sitting on the toilet. But anyway, when I got off the toilet, what's nastier than a elementary school bathroom?
2: Yeah, oh, it's the worst. They clean that thing at the beginning of the year, and they might clean it over the summer one time, but that's it.
7: Exactly. And this was probably 60 years ago, by the way.
2: Wow.
7: So I go to my third grade teacher, and I'm crying, and she said, "What's wrong?" And I said, "I dropped my ring in the toilet." She marched right in there, rolled up her sleeve, stuck her head in that toilet, and pulled my ring out.
2: And high-fived everyone in the classroom all day long.
1: And never thought anything about it.
2: Just did it because it had to be done. Thank you for the call, Karen. The messages this morning from people,
1: Oh my gosh, my husband's coworker stole his wallet and threw it in a porta potty. And he had to dig in there and get
3: it.
1: Oh, I'm like, UK, my wallet is more important than my telephone.
2: I can't fathom this. Not a proud moment. Okay, I know I ate that cheeseburger off the ground that one time in a public park, but here's the thing. I did it as a dare. Well, not a dare. I did it as a bet. Not a proud parent moment, but looking back, I honestly can't believe I did it. But, we were at Disney on Ice, and we bought our kids a $15 foot-long hot dog to share. One of them picked it up before one bite was gone and dropped it on the floor. All I could think is, I'm not spending $30 on more hot dogs. I picked it up, broke it in half, and gave it to them. So gross, but they lived.
3: Yeah, it's fine.
1: Hey, as a parent, when you're on a budget, you gotta do what you gotta do.
2: You go, yeah.
1: Like
2: you're playing Nintendo back in 1994.
3: Think about kids. Like they are putting their fingers in their mouth and everything like that. You're fine.
2: Yeah. Wow. This is, there's so many I can't read on the radio right now because they didn't use the official language. Oh, wow. Another person dropped their phone in Daytona Bike Week. They retrieved it and covered it in sanitizer. You can guess where they dropped their phone.
1: Wow.
2: A lot of people. This one, I dropped my vape in an oil bin when I took the oil out from the fryers and didn't get it out. And I was mad because I just spent $30 on one.
3: Well, wouldn't it be fried if you
1: it melted I guess it depends on if the grease was hot.
3: This is another one. I would go in and get this. I threw my debit card in a gas station trash can. I got it, but immediately needed a shower.
2: Oh, you have to. Absolutely.
1: Just had that happen to me over the weekend.
3: Really?
1: Yep. I got out to go get Miss Shan and I something to drink and to use the restroom, and I had some trash and I went to throw it away, and I had like $30 in my hand. And I accidentally threw the $30 away, too.
3: Oh.
1: So the guy that runs the attendant or whatever was standing there. And I said, hey, is it okay if I take the lid off of this garbage can? And he's like, yeah, but why? And I said, I just dropped $30. So I took the lid off and I was like, oh, good God. It's at the bottom of the trash can. There was hardly no trash, though. Mm-hmm. That was the good news. But let me tell you, I got that $30 out.
2: New bit, bobbing for cash with Dallas.
1: Yes. 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
26: How often do you stop to wonder whether you should share something that's revealing, maybe even embarrassing, with a partner, a friend, or even your boss? In her new book called Revealing, The Underrated Power of Oversharing, behavioral scientist Leslie John says doing just that can help you deepen relationships that are vital to your life. We need people to trust us in order to get things like love, friendship, and career success. That's what she told us. When you make yourself vulnerable by revealing something sensitive, it does make other people trust you. In turn, when you ask someone to reveal something about themselves, showing that interest will generally lead someone to like you more. Why? Because people like to be asked about themselves, she says. It also signals that they are discriminating and choosy, but in a good way. I'm Dr. Sanjay Gupta, helping you live a better life.
27: All the good stuff you need to start your day.
0: It's the best country with Kincaid and Dallas on Colorado's Cat Country 95.1.

0: as yeah. they were walking out of the venue. We're going to post this video on our Kincaid in Dallas Facebook. And so you know how they have the, excuse me, hold on. You know how they have the soccer chants in England? I love watching British soccer games because they all chant from the stands.
1: Mm-hmm.
0: This guy holds up the keys. He actually found the owner of the keys. Here's what happened. Whose keys are these? Everybody joined in the chant. And guess what happened? The guy found his keys, went over and got them. And everyone started chanting, he's got his keys.
1: That is so
0: like
1: cool.
0: They all know.
1: Wow. I love that.
0: I think that's amazing.
1: Me too.
2: I love when people like come together for something just so innocent and right. nice like that.
1: Just to help out.
2: Yeah.
0: I still haven't tested my Chipotle theory that you can go, like they said, like the CEO said, you can go and ask for more if you felt like they didn't give you enough meat. I would like to bring 30 British soccer fans with me. He'd like some more. Give him some more. And everyone that's how I end up getting an extra
1: portion. Are they going to sing it or you want
0: to? They have to sing it. They have to
1: chant it.
0: Well, they have to sing it the way they did, you know?
1: Yeah. That's chanting.
0: Well, that's what.
1: You think chanting and singing the same thing?
0: Yeah, when you get a bunch of people together and it's some,
2: yeah.
0: Same thing.
2: Yeah, kind of like a sing-songy feel to it. Yeah.
0: Okay. Can we join, please, on the count of three? Can we do a soccer chant? Can we do, he'd like more meat?
2: Okay, ready?
0: Okay, ready? One, two, three.
3: He'd like more meat.
0: Yes. You know, I don't even need the soccer team. Come with me later to Chipotle.
1: Okay.
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0: Kincaid in Dallas. Welcome to our newest segment. Dallas makes you feel bad for not doing anything and being lazy.
1: Okay, there is an NPR journalist, and she has a new book called Body Electric, and it reveals that prolonged sitting damages health by preventing leg muscles from processing glucose and restricting diaphragm function. Her study tested 23,000 participants who took five-minute movement breaks every 30 minutes, mm-hmm. every hour or 2 hours for 2 weeks. Results showed 80% stuck with the routine, 82% enjoyed it, and fatigue dropped 28%. Participants reported improved focus, energy, and mood stability. Blood sugar fell nearly half, blood pressure dropped 5 points, and productivity increased 4%.
0: I get it.
1: So the human body evolved to need movement in order to survive. So just every 30 minutes, just get up from your desk. Go walk around the office building. Do something.
2: All right, I got to get up and go do my lap real fast.
0: Oh, you're going to do it during the show?
2: Yeah,
0: that's
2: every fine. 30 minutes.
0: And listen,
2: yeah.
0: If you're an office worker, well, they're going to yell at me, what are you doing? Why are you away from your desk? I had a friend who worked at a temp company, and he had nothing to do. He's got his work done. He got a piece of tape off the tape roller. Mm-hmm. He walked around looking angry with a large piece of tape off his finger and looked around. Nobody ever questioned what he was doing.
2: Genius.
0: He
2: wow.
0: did this 2 days out of the week, and then he walked around with a folder with a paperclip like he was looking for somebody.
2: Yeah.
0: It was a big office. Nobody ever questioned.
1: Wow. How interesting is that?
0: They just thought he was very busy and didn't want to bother him.
2: And he got his steps yep. in.
1: Stick around for Middays with Megan Marie. She is on the way, and after work, you're riding home with Roger.
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3: Kincaid and Dallas.
0: Mornings. When we get back, it has begun. My kids are on summer vacation, and now is the time as we look around. Let's get some stuff done. They've got a lot that we are taking to Goodwill. They've got too much.
1: Didn't y'all just do this long ago?
0: But we went on a deep dive and discovered in my son's closet, he's got so many old toys that I think he hid from us because he knew we were going to.
1: He's been hoarding them.
0: He has been hoarding his toys.
1: Yeah, like so you and all those Vox Pros.
0: Okay, or like whatever failed hobbies they have had repeatedly where they go all in and then that stuff sits in a closet. And now you say to yourself, yeah, they've got way too much of it. Way too much of what? We'll discuss next.

0: Yeah, they've got too much of it. During that song, Dallas was complaining about her husband, Scott Lindy, who apparently has clothing for every occasion. Here's the thing, though. There's never an occasion to wear it. He's literally hoarding clothes he doesn't wear anymore.
1: There's things hanging in his closet that are so old that I've never seen on him in almost 7 years. I mean,
0: it's... Well, this shirt I have on, I mean, I had this in the closet for a bunch of years because I couldn't fit into it. At what point, Dallas, in a perfect world for you, how many years that you don't wear it before you have to donate?
1: One year. If it's in my closet and I haven't touched it, looked at it, thought about wearing it, and I've forgotten that I had it, it's out of here.
2: Okay, but you live by the saying, everything old is now new again. What if it comes back in style?
1: I'll buy what's in style.
0: You're like that woman
1: I just cannot hang on to clothes like that. I just can't do it. I have to purge. There's a huge box right now sitting in my bedroom full of clothes and shoes. All kind of stuff that it's going.
0: Remember during the pandemic, we all watched on Netflix, what was her name? Marie Callender? Marie Kondo. Marie Callender's the pie lady.
2: That's the pie lady.
0: Marie
2: Callender.
0: Yes. The pie lady.
1: Yeah, which she's good too.
0: Marie Kondo. Remember that? It was the whole thing about going in, and if it doesn't bring you joy, you hold it in your hand. If it doesn't bring you joy. Yep. And then she came back around and said, okay, I've got kids now. This isn't really feasible 9 times out of 10. And she kind of changed her mind on that whole situation.
2: I tried to live by that. And the thing is, even if I'm not wearing it, if I haven't worn it in a year or two, it still brings me joy, more joy than if I got rid of it and then realizing, oh, crap, I should have hung on to that. Now I got to go buy another one.
1: There are some things that I do keep that I haven't worn
0: boots.
1: In a while that I'll, yeah, oh, my gosh.
0: You're not gonna, okay, after you're not going to purge your boots.
1: No, I'm not going to purge my boots. I'm just talking about that silly top that's hanging there that I bought thinking, oh, I'm going to wear that. It's going to look so good. And I wore it twice. And then I'm like, So.
0: I know where you wore it.
1: I have no trouble getting rid of material things at all. That I just not, they don't do anything for me. Now, you try to take a dog or a horse or something like that, I'm going to fight you.
2: Okay. As you should.
1: Yes. Okay. Cannot go with the animals.
0: I see that and raise you. Everybody says, get rid of that box of the old cords from things you don't own anymore. You don't need that anymore. And then it happened. My son needed something for his laptop. And I'm like, I know where one is. And I went to where that box used to be.
1: Mm-hmm.
0: And there's a space in the closet where it was. But I got rid of it. Did not have that cable.
1: Yeah, now that kind of stuff I will get rid of in a heartbeat. And if I need it again, then I'll go buy it again or something like that. But I won't hang on to stuff like that at all.
0: Phone's already ringing. If you'd like to vent this morning, what do they have way too much of? And so you told them, listen, this summer, this is out. This has got to go. Maybe you gave them an ultimatum. Or maybe you got to go if you don't get rid of it. See, Scott's got space in your house. He has that office over the garage. So he could theoretically...
1: Oh, honey, you ought to see the stuff that's up there. I don't even know what's in those
0: boxes.
1: More
0: clothes up there? Yeah.
1: He has files of when he was the first program director at his first radio station.
0: Support.
1: He keeps... all that kind of stuff.
0: Or do you save his files? All right, I can't wait to take your calls. They've got way too much stuff. What are they hoarding? Stream Kincaid in Dallas completely free.
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20: A colleague of mine was telling me the other day about how their Instagram feed is filled with videos, most of them kind of funny, about how grandparents and friends tend to bulldoze new parents out of the way to get to see their baby. As a dad of three daughters, I know how life really does become all about them the moment those kids are born. But I also know parents are still people, too, who need their own attention beyond being mom or dad. And moms, in particular in those early years, can feel especially invisible in the eyes of other people. So what can you do to stop contributing to what is known as maternal invisibility? Women we spoke to said these two things were the most helpful. When people stopped to ask how they could best support them, number one, or when they took the initiative to handle certain tasks that obviously needed to be done. I'm Dr. Sanjay Gupta, helping you live a better life.
0: More fun in the morning.
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2: Kincaid in Dallas.
1: Or maybe you're choosing stuff over space. Good morning, it's Kincaid in Dallas. When they have too much stuff, Dallas was saying that her husband Scott, so many clothes for occasions he couldn't in his lifetime. Do you think it's almost like if he even wore one of these outfits every day, it would take him 2 years to cycle through?
0: Oh my gosh, so many. And I make it worse because I buy him clothes all the time because I love to dress him. But I'm like,
1: he's your doll.
0: Yeah. You've got to get rid of stuff that you had 10 years ago. Someone just sent a text that said, where do you donate to, Dallas? We need to shop Dallas's Closet. I got to tell you, there is a rescue that I'm doing some work with, and they're getting ready to have a big yard sale. I'm going to donate so much stuff to them. So I'll let you know when that's going to happen.
1: And then there'll be a separate...
0: Giant paws.
1: Okay, good. And then there's a separate bin called Scott Stuff where you can just go and get all the stuff. Now, Dallas, I love when listeners challenge you because it almost never happens. Doug has a question.
0: Okay.
1: Doug, go ahead. Dallas is listening.
3: Dallas,
0: yes.
3: What do you do about souvenir shirts?
0: What do you mean?
3: Places, I don't get out much. I don't get out much. So when I go to Helen, when I go to New Orleans or something like that, I'm getting a t-shirt. What do you do if you accumulate those? How long do you hold on to those?
0: Forever. Well, I do not buy those, but I have people give them to me all the time. I had somebody send me a shirt from the Masters, and I gave it away.
1: Oh, wow. What? So that's also Dallas's rule if you missed it. She says if you don't wear it for a year, it's got to go.
0: And it was a polo shirt. It was a pink polo with the Masters logo they had gotten in the gift shop. And I was like, I think I might have worn it one time. But most of the time, I do not collect those kind of t-shirts. But if people give them to me, I might wear them once, and then... they move on.
1: Doug, one and done, says Dallas. Thank you for listening. I'm sorry. Heartbreaking, isn't it? It's really terrible. Good morning. Different Scott, not your husband. Scott, what are they literally hoarding? They have way too many of them.
4: Dallas Kincaid. My daughter, she's 40, one of them. And the other week, I went into her house to tell her I was going to kick her out of the house. She couldn't live there any longer because she couldn't take care of it. And I'll be darned. I went into her bedroom, and she goes to the Goodwill about every 3 days. There is a stack of clothes, not one stack, but the whole bedroom to the ceiling is clothes. You have to dig through clothes to get to the bed.
0: What?
5: Oh, wow.
1: So she's got clothes for days.
4: It's unbelievable.
1: What's
4: her name is Tiffany.
1: Okay, now I feel bad that is she not paying rent for you own the house, she's living there, and she's just not taking care of it. Was that the deal you had? Okay, you can live here rent free, but at least take care of the property, and she's not doing that?
4: Yeah, of course that's the way it works. Don't you have kids, King Pat?
1: I do. They're going to be 7 and 9, and and the rule around the house is if you want something, you have to earn it by doing chores, but I get it. So how long had you threatened with, if you don't live up to what I've asked you for, you're not going to live here anymore? How long did you let this go for? You finally made that decision.
4: Well, I probably wouldn't have ever said anything, but my wife marched in there about a month ago and said, look, you got about 3 weeks to clean up or get out. Now, you got to understand, I got 2 grandkids that live in that house, too. So, you know.
1: You're worried about it. Yeah, I get it. So you're not just going to throw them out. But that's a tricky situation. Thank you for the call, my friend. I appreciate it.
0: Sounds like she's just going to have to grow up a little bit.
1: Yeah. Mike, welcome. What do you have way too much of? Is this you or somebody else in your life?
6: It's me. I used to have a Harley, and everywhere I would go, I'd stop at the Harley shop and buy a shirt. Well, with a knee replacement, the Harley left, and came home the other day, and all these clothes was on my bed, and I thought I was moving out. Well, my wife said, well, the Harley went. She says, I'm getting ready to make some money on all these shirts.
1: Oh, she's selling your shirts.
0: Oh, wow. Oh,
1: how do you feel about that?
6: Well, the Harley's gone. I guess it's okay. Even though I only had one closet full of shirts, she's got a closet in our bedroom, and the other two spare bedrooms is full of shirts with her clothes.
1: That's right.
6: So, you know, that's the way it works.
1: Well, you know what? Listen, if you want revenge, and I can help you set this up, we can sell her unmentionables on Etsy. Let me know, Mike. I'm here for you. I'll help make it happen.
0: I would never clean Scott's closet out. I would never touch his stuff like that. That's his business. I would never, ever do that.
1: Somebody says, I'm really bad about keeping miscellaneous nuts, bolts, and screws. I've had to talk myself out of hoarding those various things.
0: You never know when you might need it.
1: I do that whenever we get a lot of IKEA furniture. There's always extra stuff. And I always say, one time we won't have enough, and I put it in a drawer. Well, the problem is that drawer won't close now because those are settling at the bottom of the drawer. And that's where we have it. Someone thinks I said, what was someone saying about me? I never get tired of Kincaid's prank calls. Okay, thank you. All right.
0: This one person said my mom hangs on to literally everything. She refuses to get rid of stuff. Like last year for Christmas, she wrapped a box of stuff from my childhood bedroom and gave it to me. It was all like medals and certificates and some childhood toys. And I was just like, what am I supposed to do with this? So she went into your bedroom and gave you gifts of things that you've had already had for years. That's funny. Oh,
5: someone I know, they did. It was a joke though. They played on their mother. They went through her house and they got stuff out of her house and they wrapped it up and gave it to her for Christmas when they were at her house and she would be opening. She goes, well, I have one of these.
1: I saw this on TikTok. Yes. They did this on TikTok.
5: Yeah, it was very funny.
1: They gave their mom stuff she already had. She's like, well, I like this. And she was like, I need an extra one of these. Little did she know that was her one of these.
5: Exactly. I thought that was so funny.
1: That is a great idea.
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18: Breast cancer is the most common cancer among women in the world. And according to a new study out of the University of Washington School of Medicine, an estimated 3.5 million cases a year are expected by 2050. Now, the good news is we've gotten so much better at screening, earlier detection, and cutting-edge treatments in many countries, including here in the United States. But even here in America, Black women have a death rate from breast cancer that is 40% higher than white women, a disparity that exists despite our world-class treatment infrastructure. So what can you do to lower your risk? Eat less red meat? Try your best to manage your blood sugar and your weight? Exercise is really important. Cut back on drinking, quit smoking. And remember this, you should start getting mammograms. At what age? 40. That's when you should start. I'm Dr. Sanjay Gupta, helping you live a better life.
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5: Kincaid in Dallas. Every morning.
1: In just minutes. But wait, there's more. Dallas, 11,000 pounds of a certain candy scattered on the roadway. What would you do? I guess it depends on the candy, huh?
5: Scattered, covered, smothered.
1: Well, it was warm, so it was definitely smothered and covered. I mean, you'd have to hurry and grab this stuff off the road.
5: Okay.
1: You have like seconds. What do you have, Dallas?
5: Well, the meatless girl's going to talk about meat, because today is National Hamburger Day.
1: I love it. I get to play my Is It Meat opener. I love
5: it. And I'm going to tell you the best places to get a hamburger. And this is all because a guy named Burger Beast. This is his way of, this is his like survey.
1: This is how he gives back.
5: And he says the burger chain has to appear in at least 10 states to count.
1: Okay.
5: So Fuddruckers, Steak and Shake, Red Robin did not qualify.
11: Okay.
5: But I'm going to tell you, and it's so interesting, the top six, because none of them are burger places.
1: But what's interesting, one of them's a wild card, and one of them, I truly believe, has one of the best cheeseburgers on the planet.
5: Well, so yes, number one, I almost fell out of my chair. I was like, what? Mm-hmm. But okay, we'll talk about it, Lauren.
11: Okay. So mom, she ended up giving birth at a gas station. Wait till you hear how that business might inspire the baby's name in the future.
1: Octane?
5: Octane.
1: Octavius? Gasoline? Gassy? Okay. Gassy. Oh, no.
11: Gassy.
1: No. Can't wait. Hang on.

0: To all of our active duty service members and veterans, thank you so much for your sacrifices to keep us safe.
1: Absolutely, Kincaid. Thank you from all of us at Colorado's Cat Country 95.1.
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0: This was days ago on Monday afternoon. It was Memorial Day when a semi-truck carrying approximately 11,000 pounds of Kit Kat bars disconnected from the cab overturned near Brandon, Mississippi. The truck was traveling east on I-20 when the trailer toppled over on the westbound on-ramp to Highway 80. The crash and subsequent cleanup forced authorities to shut down the ramps headed in both directions. It was a literal mess, Dallas. Fortunately, the Mississippi Department of Transportation and local news outlets reported no injuries. Something so catastrophic and no injuries. Well, Kit Kat responded playfully to the crash on social media, posting a collage of all the headlines and writing, "We have breaking news about another Kit Kat truck. We need a break. By the way, this marks the second high-profile transit issue with Kit Kat. A few months back in March, a truck carrying 12 tons, more than 400,000 bars, was hijacked in transit between Italy and Poland. So Kit Kat's having problems getting from point A to point B without an issue.
1: It gives a whole new meaning to break me off a piece of that.
0: Literally, we're stealing.
3: For real.
0: Now, here's the thing. Okay, it's summer. It's warm on that roadway. Oh. It's going to melt. Would you still, they can't resell these things. They're scuffed. Would you still collect them all and then maybe put them in the fridge or freezer and
3: absolutely.
0: Let them, I hate this word, but reconstitute as a candy and then enjoy them later on?
1: Yeah, to get hard again.
3: Yeah.
0: Please, Dallas, yes.
1: Yes. I personally, though, would like for the chocolate to melt and just give me the wafer.
0: You're so weird. You would. You would excise the wafer from the melted chocolate pavement.
1: I'm the same person.
3: The best part. Mm-hmm.
1: I cut the chocolate off of a Three Musketeers and just eat the middle.
3: Weird. So weird.
1: I know.
0: She's...
1: I love
3: so,
1: that.
3: So what is that then? Just like a Two Musketeer?
1: Yeah.
3: You're taking out the middleman?
1: Yeah, it's 1.5.
0: I feel so bad for the... But wait, were the Three Musketeers brothers? They were just friends, right?
1: I think they were just friends.
0: Okay, they were friends.
1: They were brothers.
0: Why'd you kill off that third friend? That's so mean. Well, wait, there's more from Dallas.
1: He had too much chocolate on him.
0: Is that what happened?
1: Mm-hmm. Okay, today is National Hamburger Day. Now, I don't eat hamburgers, but I know a lot of people do, so I'm going to tell you where you can get your best burger.
3: Yeah.
1: Number 6, Outback Steakhouse.
0: Yes.
1: Half-pound burger topped with bloomin' onion petals, American cheese, lettuce, tomato, house-made pickles, onion, and bloomin' onion sauce.
3: Oh,
0: or
3: okay.
0: You can just get the regular cheeseburger there. It's amazing.
1: All right. Denny's comes in at number 5.
0: Ew.
1: 2 hand-pressed beef patties, cheddar cheese, lettuce, tomato, red onion, and pickle on a brioche bun.
0: I don't need to hear that my burger was hand-pressed.
3: Yeah.
0: No,
3: by Denny.
1: Number 4 is Chili's. Chili's, half pound of beef topped with Thousand Island dressing.
0: Is that
1: American
0: the old timer with cheese?
1: Is that what?
0: Is that the old timer with cheese?
1: No.
0: Okay, sorry.
1: I don't know. It sounds like the same thing that you get at Denny's. Number 3. Well,
0: Denny presses his.
1: The Cheesecake Factory.
3: Yes, I sign off on this one.
1: Double patties, double cheese, toasted sesame seed bun with lettuce, tomato, red onion, pickles, and a secret sauce.
0: Who's, who's pressing that burger? I need a name.
1: I don't know. There's a lot of people pressing their meat.
0: Got it.
1: Cheddar Scratch Kitchen. And let me tell y'all. If
0: where's
1: you've
0: that?
1: Never,
3: wait, what? That's, is that the number
0: what is
3: one?
0: That?
1: If you have never eaten at a Cheddar's.
3: Is this number one?
1: No, it's number
0: two. Cheddar's. Okay. Cheddar's is good.
1: It's a quarter-pound medium-well burger that comes with 4 slices of bacon, cheddar cheese, lettuce, tomato, pickles, and onions. And the number one place, according to the Burger Beast, to get a burger for National Hamburger Day is Buffalo Wild Wings.
3: What?
0: I didn't even know they had a burger there.
1: And you're going to love this, Kincaid. It's a double smash burger with American cheese, bacon, grilled onions, pickled Fresno chili peppers, and hatch chili aioli on a bun.
0: On a bun.
3: On a bun.
0: Earth sounds good.
3: It sounds great, but they're known for their wings. Not this isn't Buffalo Wild Burgers.
1: Nope. Buffalo Wild Wings comes in at number one. And like I said, that's according to Burger Beast. And the methodology there was the burger chain has to appear in at least 10 states to count.
0: Okay. Well, special good morning to anyone who's hand-pressed their own burger.
1: So, if you're hand-pressing your meat this morning, you're doing it right. Florida.
3: Okay. Well, I don't know how I'm going to top that.
0: You won't.
1: This with lettuce, pickles, cheese, onions.
3: Yes. Please hold the tomatoes on mine. Okay, this woman, she was 35 minutes from the hospital when her water broke and things were moving fast. She's 19 years old. Her fiance's driving. They realize that the baby is not waiting. So, they pull into a Hucks convenience store parking lot in Indiana. 5 minutes later, she gives birth right there in the passenger seat of the car.
0: Wow.
3: Yeah. She says it only took 3 pushes. She actually caught the baby herself, and thankfully, both mom and baby were perfectly healthy. The family was in the car, too, helping out, wrapping the baby up. They had a birthing shirt, Kincaid.
0: Did they really?
3: No, they said they wrapped the baby up, so they must have had something.
0: Must have something, yeah.
3: While they waited for the ambulance. So definitely not your typical delivery room experience. But here's the funny part. The baby's name is Hazel. Really cute. Totally normal. But because she was born at a Hux, the couple is now joking that if they have a boy someday, they're going to start naming him Huck. But they're already being recognized around town as the Hux baby. And so this baby girl, she's got, just forget Hazel. Just call her Baby Huck from now on.
1: Oh, I love that. Brad Paisley and his wife have a son named Huck.
3: Hook.
0: What's crazy, the mom caught the child 3 pushes and out.
3: Yeah.
0: Ooh, she was ready.
1: That's the way to have a baby now. If somebody would have told me it was that easy, I'd have said, sign me up.
0: So seriously, if you could have guaranteed that sort of childbirth, you would have done it.
1: One push, if I could have just went, ooh, and it was here, I'd be like, yeah.
0: Save that, Marcus.
3: Well, if you think about it, you know, if she probably put her feet up on the dashboard, that gives her good stability to, and put, you know, just lean the chair back, the seat back.
1: I would have definitely put my feet up high enough so I could get the air. Blowing.
3: Yeah, you're right. Turn the AC on, Max.
0: Sets off the airbag.
3: Oh, wait, that's all.
0: How many warning lights just popped up on the dashboard? Every single one.
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11: 20 years ago, the average attention span was about 2.5 minutes. Today, it's just 47 seconds. Pretty disconcerting. That's according to new research out of UC Irvine. But really, this isn't our fault, at least not entirely. We can blame technology and the world around us. Attention, it turns out, is not an unlimited resource. You only have so much of it to give. Start paying more attention to what times of the day you seem to be at your mental peak. Try to knock out the more complicated stuff during that time. It's also important to take breaks every so often so you can more easily lock in when you're trying to concentrate. One expert said, even trying to visualize where you want to end your day with everything all wrapped up or with tons left to do, that can act as a real motivator. I'm Dr. Sanjay Gupta, helping you live a better life.
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0: I'm Kincaid.
1: Hey, it's Dallas.
2: We're back. Kincaid and Dallas.
3: We've got My Little Secret. Here's a little bit of that.
4: So I was in the bathroom, and I was using my cuticle scissors, and I accidentally...
3: Oh, no.
1: Accidents happen in the restroom.
3: Yes, they do. Hang on.

0: and then put it back in the drawer.
1: Well, you know, now I would have done that now that you said it, but I didn't at the time because I was just like, oh my gosh, what do I
0: Something's
1: do?
0: Something's different about these brownies.
1: Something's different about these brownies. So, a couple of days later, you know, after we left, that was like the day we were leaving, and my mother-in-law calls, and she's like, oh my gosh, you will not believe this. We had this flood through the ceiling. It was just like dripping water, and it was coming from the guest bathroom.
0: This was 100% your doing.
1: It must have punctured something, and just it caused all this damage, and now I'm just like, do I say anything?
0: No.
2: If you were going to say something, you should have said it when you did it. I can't believe you flushed those down the toilet.
0: I could see her doing it. She didn't want to touch it. She just flush and pray.
2: Well, then you go get, I mean, you go, hey, do y'all have one of those grabber things, you know? Like you grab garbage with.
0: Husband blushes.
1: $4,000 later, they're like, oh my gosh, we can't believe this has never happened before. And I'm like, oh my gosh.
0: Hold on. Do you have a good relationship with your mother-in-law, or was it the most annoying trip ever? You couldn't wait to go home the entire time?
1: Well, I mean,
0: don't say anything.
1: It's good.
0: No, it's not good enough. Don't say, no, not good enough.
2: Okay.
0: She shouldn't say anything.
2: Well, let me ask you this. Can they afford the $4,000?
1: Yeah.
2: Well, I mean, are they going to be able to eat?
1: Yeah, they're going to be able to eat.
2: Okay. But do you think they had to take $4,000 out of their 401k or something? Or
1: they might have had to take some of that out of 401k.
2: Oh, my goodness. Wow.
1: She was just like, oh, my God. You won't believe what happened. I'm going, oh, my God.
0: I'm of the opinion, take it to the grave, and then during the open casket, apologize at the gravesite. That's right. That's what I say.
1: I'm so sorry about the plumbing thing. Here's $4,000.
0: Sorry. No,
2: that's,
0: no, I'm sorry.
2: That's awful.
0: Rest well.
3: Yeah, just have fun.
4: Just fun.
5: They're funny and it's entertaining in the morning.
4: Kincaid and Dallas in the morning.
0: Good morning, Southern Colorado.
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Bailey Zimmerman, Chevy Silverado. It's Colorado's Cat Country 95.1. I'm Megan Marie. Happy Friday Eve. Bring it on. Final weekend of May. Hard to believe, right? Got your chance to pick your tickets this weekend with Big R. We'll talk more after Lee Bryce. Are you one of them girls?

0: Libra is Colorado's Cat Country 95.1. It's Megan Marie's summer concert season. It is almost here, and we have teamed up with Big R Stores. Love them for your chance to choose between two amazing summer shows. We're going to be broadcasting live from area Big R Stores all month long, and you can sign up while we're there to win tickets to either Dierks Bentley July 2nd at Ford Amphitheater or Megan Maroney at Ball Arena July 28th. 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
14: If you are struggling with substance abuse, alcohol, pills, whatever it may be, first of all, it's nothing to be ashamed of. We know addiction is a brain disease, and we also know getting into recovery can be tough. Also, in case this helps, I want to tell you about a new study out of Harvard School of Public Health, which found that spiritual belief, the idea of a steady religious practice, had a protective effect from addiction. Experts we talked to told us there were probably a few reasons why this might be the case. Number one, excessive drug and alcohol use would not be the norm in a religious community, and people want to fit in. Two, a belief in a higher power provides people with hope and solace, great foils for addiction. And three, and I think there's some merit to this, regular attendance in a faith community also provides connection. Just like in AA, camaraderie and social support is often what you need. I'm Dr. Sanjay Gupta, helping you live a better life.
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0: 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Here's Southern Colorado's most accurate forecast.
1: Highs once again are going to be in the 70s for the day today, but we do have the possibility of some showers and thunderstorms, maybe even a severe storm with some large hail later this afternoon and evening. With your KK11 Alert weather, I'm meteorologist Nick Lalonde.

Jason Aldean. It's Colorado's Cat Country 95.1. I'm Megan Marie. Right now, another chance to go to the Bourbon and Beyond Music Festival, Louisville, in September, VIP style, text to national, keyword FRAY, F-R-A-Y, FRAY, to 95819 to win. 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

Luke Combs, Colorado's Cat Country, 95.1. I'm Megan Marie. Cody Johnson, new album dropping on June 26th. A lot of new music coming tomorrow. We'll talk about that with today's Country Dirt here in a few minutes. Right now, it's Cody's latest, The Fall, on Cat Country, 95.1.

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1: Congratulations to Zach Brown of the Zach Brown Band and Kendra Scott, the jewelry designer. They just got married in Greece, so big congrats to them. Riley Green got a new song coming out called Think As You Drunk, and he said he wants to collaborate with pop star Teddy Swims, which would be awesome. Dolly Parton getting her Tennessee and truck stop. It's basically a Dolly Parton Buc-ee's. That's the best way to explain it. That's going to be opening in Cornersville, Tennessee, June 24th, and I really, really want to get out there for that. That just sounds amazing. And happy 62nd birthday to Phil Vassar. That's your Country Dirt on Cat Country 95.1.
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20: We've talked a lot about measles over the past year, but mumps has largely flown under the radar, even though it's been making a bit of a comeback as well. That's because fewer people are getting the MMR vaccine, which stands for measles, mumps, and rubella. The vaccine's been around for decades. It is effective. It is safe. What makes mumps outbreaks difficult to contain is that symptoms usually don't appear for 2 to 3 weeks after someone's been exposed. And that can make it hard to pin down where that exposure took place. And someone who is infected can transmit the virus to someone else before they are symptomatic. If you get sick, which could manifest like a run-of-the-mill respiratory virus or the telltale swelling of your cheeks and jaw, all you can really do at that point is to treat the symptoms and also isolate yourself so you don't infect anyone else. I'm Dr. Sanjay Gupta, helping you live a better life.

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1: Highs once again are going to be in the 70s for the day today, but we do have the possibility of some showers and thunderstorms, maybe even a severe storm with some large hail later this afternoon and evening. With your KK11 Alert weather, I'm meteorologist Nick Lalonde.

Jason Aldean, Cat Country 95.1. It's Megan Marie. It's National Hamburger Day. A lot of deals happening with that. Just wanted to give you a heads up as we get towards the lunch hour. Right now it's Corey Kent, Co. Wetzel, Rocky Mountain Low on Cat Country 95.1.

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It is Colorado's Cat Country 95.1. I'm Megan Marie, number one this week on the country charts. He's also coming to Red Rocks this summer. It's Tucker Whitmore with Brunette.

0: Justin Moore on Cat Country 95.1. It's Megan Marie Midday Giveaway coming up in the 12 o'clock hour. Your chance to score tickets to the Star Spangled Symphony and Grand Fireworks Show at Ford Amphitheater. Yeah, great way to celebrate America's 250th, right? All you have to do is text in to win 12 o'clock hour. Paula from Pueblo West won yesterday. Could be you today, so you want to hang around.
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12: A better life with Dr. Sanjay Gupta.
13: Breast cancer is the most common cancer among women in the world. And according to a new study out of the University of Washington School of Medicine, an estimated 3.5 million cases a year are expected by 2050. Now, the good news is we've gotten so much better at screening, earlier detection, and cutting-edge treatments in many countries, including here in the United States. But even here in America, Black women have a death rate from breast cancer that is 40% higher than white women, a disparity that exists despite our world-class treatment infrastructure. So what can you do to lower your risk? Eat less red meat? Try your best to manage your blood sugar and your weight? Exercise is really important. Cut back on drinking, quit smoking. And remember this, you should start getting mammograms. At what age? 40. That's when you should start. I'm Dr. Sanjay Gupta, helping you live a better life.
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0: Kojo on Cat Country 95.1, teasing some new music. Can't wait. Hey, it's Megan Marie right now. Your chance to go to the 4th of July Star Spangled Symphony and Grand Fireworks Show at Ford Amphitheater. That is going to be epic, especially as we're celebrating America's 250th this year. So what I need you to do, since it is National Hamburger Day, yep, that's today, just a heads up, I need you to text me your favorite place to get a burger. What is your go-to burger joint? 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
1: Crashes Academy southbound at Palmer Park and a crash up on the right shoulder I-25 northbound. It's just before InterQuest bunching it up. Over there at Powers northbound at InterQuest, the traffic lights are working incorrectly. Treat that as a four-way stop. I'm Coyote. That's traffic.
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20: We've talked a lot about measles over the past year, but mumps has largely flown under the radar, even though it's been making a bit of a comeback as well. That's because fewer people are getting the MMR vaccine, which stands for measles, mumps, and rubella. The vaccine's been around for decades. It is effective. It is safe. What makes mumps outbreaks difficult to contain is that symptoms usually don't appear for 2 to 3 weeks after someone's been exposed. And that can make it hard to pin down where that exposure took place. And someone who is infected can transmit the virus to someone else before they are symptomatic. If you get sick, which could manifest like a run-of-the-mill respiratory virus or the telltale swelling of your cheeks and jaw, all you can really do at that point is to treat the symptoms and also isolate yourself so you don't infect anyone else. I'm Dr. Sanjay Gupta, helping you live a better life.
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22: Highs once again are going to be in the 70s for the day today, but we do have the possibility of some showers and thunderstorms, maybe even a severe storm with some large hail later this afternoon and evening. With your KK11 Alert weather, I'm meteorologist Nick Lalonde.

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Megan Marie here. Thank you so much for spending the Thursday with us. And congratulations to the Air Force Academy Class of 2026. Way to go. That's major.

0: Megan Maroney, Beautiful Things at Iscat Country 95.1. She was recently maid of honor at her best friend's wedding and performed at the wedding as well with a song she wrote for her.
1: I've played this song a lot, but I think that this might be the most meaningful time that I play it. For those of you that don't know, the first song I ever released was a song written for Natalie. She was trying to date some loser. In the song, I'm telling Natalie, if you just hold out, you're going to find someone that's going to show up early, and you're never going to have to wonder how he feels about you.

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When the whole world is down on its luck, I gotta make sure they keep their chin up. Cry when

latest from Morgan Wallen, don't we? It's Gag Country 95.1. Two nights this weekend, tomorrow and Saturday at Mile High Stadium. 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

0: Ella Langley on Cat Country 95.1. It's Megan Marie. Just read that NASA has plans to put humans on the moon, like living on the moon by the 2030s. That's like next decade. Why would anybody in the right mind want to live on the moon? There's nothing to do there except like sit there in a spacesuit. There's no shopping or sports or bars, live music, no animals. So what are you going to do? Actually, I just thought of it. Okay. How about we just put pedophiles and animal abusers on the moon? Let them be bored up there. Dude, look at me. I'm the good idea fairy.
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16: A Better Life with Dr. Sanjay Gupta.
17: Breast cancer is the most common cancer among women in the world. And according to a new study out of the University of Washington School of Medicine, an estimated 3.5 million cases a year are expected by 2050. Now, the good news is we've gotten so much better at screening, earlier detection, and cutting-edge treatments in many countries, including here in the United States. But even here in America, black women have a death rate from breast cancer that is 40% higher than white women. A disparity that exists despite our world-class treatment infrastructure. So what can you do to lower your risk? Eat less red meat? Try your best to manage your blood sugar and your weight? Exercise is really important. Cut back on drinking, quit smoking. And remember this, you should start getting mammograms. At what age? 40. That's when you should start. I'm Dr. Sanjay Gupta, helping you live a better life.
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18: Highs once again are going to be in the 70s for the day today, but we do have the possibility of some showers and thunderstorms, maybe even a severe storm with some large hail later this afternoon and evening. With your KK11 Alert weather, I'm meteorologist Nick Lalonde.

Cat Country 95.1, John Morgan with Kid Myself. It's Megan Marie. Right now, I've got another chance for you to go to the Bourbon and Beyond Festival, Louisville in September. You want to guess VIP style? Text the national keyword Monsters, M-O-N-S-T-E-R-S, Monsters, to 95819 to win. Good luck.

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It's Megan Marie. Zach Top said his new album's coming out in the first quarter of 2027. Right now, his latest, I Love This Song, is South of Sanity.

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6: Highs once again are going to be in the 70s for the day today, but we do have the possibility of some showers and thunderstorms, maybe even a severe storm with some large hail later this afternoon and evening. With your KK11 Alert weather, I'm meteorologist Nick Lalonde.

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Cat Country 95.1, new low cash that is wrong heart. So what's going on? It's Megan Marie. We're going to be at Big R in Falcon, Highway 24, Saturday from 10 until noon, with your chance to pick tickets to either Dierks Bentley July 2nd at Ford Amphitheater or Megan Maroney Ballerina on July 28th, this Saturday.

Morgan Wallen, Gag Country 95.1, two shows tomorrow night and Saturday night, Mile High Stadium. What's going on? It's Megan Marie, and just announced today, Riley Green's new album. It's called That's Just Me. And he just dropped a new song today called Think As You Drunk, and here's a little bit of it.

0: Yes, that is like the perfect summer party song. Riley Green, Think Is You Drunk, that's off his upcoming album, That's Just Me, that'll be out September 18th.
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8: If you are struggling with substance abuse, alcohol, pills, whatever it may be, first of all, it's nothing to be ashamed of. We know addiction is a brain disease, and we also know getting into recovery can be tough. Also, in case this helps, I want to tell you about a new study at a Harvard School of Public Health, which found that spiritual belief, the idea of a steady religious practice, had a protective effect from addiction. Experts we talked to told us there were probably a few reasons why this might be the case. Number one, excessive drug and alcohol use would not be the norm in a religious community, and people want to fit in. Two, a belief in a higher power provides people with hope and solace, great foils for addiction. And three, and I think there's some merit to this, regular attendance in a faith community also provides connection. Just like in AA, camaraderie and social support is often what you need. I'm Dr. Sanjay Gupta, helping you live a better life.
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There's Morgan. He's going to be a mile high tomorrow. How crazy is that? Welcome into the show. You're riding in with Roger here on Colorado's Cat Country 95.1. Let's get things started with Tucker Wetmore, Brunette.

0: That is the number one song in the country on the charts right now this week. Tucker Wetmore with Brunette. Tucker's the ACM New Male Artist of the Year, and he's going to be at Red Rocks coming up this fall. Speaking of coming to Colorado, tomorrow night, the big one, Morgan Wallen, will be up at Mile High along with Brooks and Dunn. And then Saturday night, he will be with Ella Langley. If you're going to the shows, hope you have an absolutely terrific time. Earlier today, Air Force graduation. Had to call a little bit of an audible. Did not do the full air show for the Thunderbirds, but still did fly over as the graduates threw their caps. More than 900 cadets became U.S. Air Force officers earlier today. Congratulations to all of the graduates and their families.
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13: 20 years ago, the average attention span was about 2.5 minutes. Today, it's just 47 seconds. Pretty disconcerting. That's according to new research out of UC Irvine. But really, this isn't our fault, at least not entirely. We can blame technology and the world around us. Attention, it turns out, is not an unlimited resource. You only have so much of it to give. Start paying more attention to what times of the day you seem to be at your mental peak. Try to knock out the more complicated stuff during that time. It's also important to take breaks every so often so you can more easily lock in when you're trying to concentrate. One expert said, even trying to visualize where you want to end your day with everything all wrapped up or with tons left to do. That can act as a real motivator. I'm Dr. Sanjay Gupta, helping you live a better life.
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3: Highs once again are going to be in the 70s for the day today, but we do have the possibility of some showers and thunderstorms, maybe even a severe storm with some large hail later this afternoon and evening. With your KK11 Alert weather, I'm meteorologist Nick Lalonde.

0: There's Lainey riding in with Roger on Colorado's Cat Country 95.1. 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
1: Prettiest girl I'd ever seen. 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

There's Cody Johnson with The Fall. You're riding home with Roger on Colorado's Cat Country 95.1. Today's national keyword to enter to win a trip to Bourbon and Beyond in Louisville, Kentucky is flaming. F-L-A-M-I-N-G. 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Text that to 95819. 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

for the win. She'll be at Mile High coming up on Saturday. You're riding home with Roger on Colorado's Cat Country 95.1. I suppose it just fits and feels right. The Rockies are back at home with the worst record in all of baseball. They don't play today. They'll be at Coors Field tomorrow against the Giants.

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Pierce Morgan. Can you believe he's going to be at Mile High tomorrow? We're a day away from the big show at Mile High. Morgan Wallen, Brooks and Dunn, and Saturday, Morgan Wallen and Ella Langley. You're riding home with Roger on Colorado's Cat Country 95.1. Here's Jason Aldean.

0: There's Jason Aldean. You're riding home with Roger on Colorado's Cat Country 95.1. One of the big days of the year here in Southern Colorado was earlier today. The class of 2026 graduated from the U.S. Air Force Academy. Had to call a little bit of a change. The Thunderbirds weren't able to do their full show, but they did fly over as the graduates threw their caps up in the air. More than 900 cadets became U.S. Air Force officers earlier today. Congratulations to every single one of them and their families that are hanging out here with us today and enjoying what's obviously a day you're going to remember forever.
1: 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Still going to be slow from that earlier crash, Boulder Street at North Union. While we have no other reports of stalls or accidents, still very heavy traffic around town. Mostly just your typical time of day stuff, nothing out of the ordinary there. We'll keep you updated, of course. I'm Coyote, that's traffic.
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13: We all know how important it is to stay active as we age, especially as we get older. But I've come to realize that for as good as people are about getting their cardio in, a lot of older folks really don't seem to be doing the recommended amount of strength training, or even understand why it's so important. It helps you stay functional, and therefore independent, for as long as possible. Certified strength and conditioning specialist Dana Santis says a great place to start is not with dumbbells or barbells, but with your body weight, which allows you to build strength while also learning how your body moves and where your limitations exist. It also reduces the risk of overwhelming your connective tissue, which adapts more slowly than muscles as we get older. Once you're comfortable, you can dial up that intensity, but do it slowly, do it carefully. I'm Dr. Sanjay Gupta, helping you live a better life.
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14: Highs once again are going to be in the 70s for the day today, but we do have the possibility of some showers and thunderstorms, maybe even a severe storm with some large hail later this afternoon and evening. With your KK11 alert weather, I'm meteorologist Nick Lalonde.

Josh Ross with Hate How You Look. You're riding home with Roger on Colorado's Cat Country 95.1. Today's national keyword to enter to win a trip to Bourbon and Beyond in Louisville, Kentucky, where you'll see Chris Stapleton and Casey Musgraves and more. To that national keyword today, it's flaming, F-L-A-M-I-N-G, flaming. Text that to 95819. Here's Blake Shelton.

There's Morgan. If you got tickets to see him tomorrow or Saturday, I hope you have a blast up at Mile High. You're riding home with Roger on Colorado's Cat Country 95.1. Here's a guy coming to Red Rocks this fall, Tucker Wetmore.

There's Luke Combs. You're riding home with Roger on Colorado's Cat Country 95.1. Congrats to all the graduates at the Air Force Academy today. And, of course, everybody who's been graduating recently. Let's celebrate them with a $25 gift card to Texas T-Bone Steakhouse and Famous Dave's Barbecue. If you want to enter to win, text CONGRATS to 719-715-0951. Here's Riley Green with The Worst Way.

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Here's Zach John King. Get drinking. You're riding home with Roger on Colorado's Cat Country 95.1. Coming up this Saturday, I'm going to be at the Big Off in Falcon from 10 a.m. to noon, giving away tickets. If you win, you can choose to either see Dierks Bentley or Megan Maroney. Big R in Falcon this Saturday, 10 a.m. to noon. Here's Luke Bryan.

Ella Langley with Be Her. All you Ella fellas ready for Ella to come to Mile High on Saturday? You're riding home with Roger on Colorado's Cat Country 95.1. Here's Justin Moore. Hey, hey.

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There's Jelly Roll. You're riding in with Roger on Colorado's Cat Country 95.1. This is cool. Colorado Springs School District 11 is offering free meals to kids across Colorado Springs, even outside of the district this summer, available for children ages 1 to 18.

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0: Chris Young with Young Love and Saturday Nights. You're riding them with Roger on Colorado's Cat Country 95.1. Big congratulations to the over 900 cadets who graduated earlier today from the U.S. Air Force Academy here in Colorado Springs. The class of 2026, those cadets become U.S. Air Force officers. Weren't able to get the full Thunderbird show, but did get the flyover as the caps were thrown, so that's cool. Big congrats to all of the graduates and their families here in Southern Colorado. Way to go. 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
1: 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While we have no reports of stalls or accidents up and down the Front Range, we are looking at I-25, Union, Austin Bluffs, Powers, Academy, Dublin, Nevada, Stetson Hills. Same deal on Woodman and Fillmore building. Heavy volume. We'll keep you updated. I'm Coyote. That's traffic.
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8: Highs once again are going to be in the 70s for the day today, but we do have the possibility of some showers and thunderstorms, maybe even a severe storm with some large hail later this afternoon and evening. With your KK11 Alert weather, I'm meteorologist Nick Lalonde.

Here's Kenny's new one, Carry On, as you're riding him with Roger on Colorado's Cat Country 95.1. Congratulations to Zach Brown. He and Kendra Scott are now officially married at a small private ceremony earlier this week in Greece. Congrats.

Rather Green would change my mind. You're riding home with Roger on Colorado's Cat Country 95.1, celebrating the graduates of the Air Force Academy today with a $25 gift card to Texas T-Bone Steakhouse and Famous Dave's Barbecue that you can win by texting congrats to 719-715-0951. Here's Dylan Marlowe and Dylan Scott. Yeah.

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1: There's Russell Dickerson. You're riding in with Roger on Colorado's Cat Country 95.1. Today's national keyword to enter to win a trip to Bourbon and Beyond is flaming. F-L-A-M-I-N-G. 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Casey Musgraves is going to be there. Chris Stapleton is going to be there. And you could be there. But you got to enter to win first. Again, that's flaming. F-L-A-M-I-N-G to 95819. 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
13: Colleague of mine was telling me the other day about how their Instagram feed is filled with videos, most of them kind of funny, about how grandparents and friends tend to bulldoze new parents out of the way to get to see their baby. As a dad of three daughters, I know how life really does become all about them the moment those kids are born. But I also know parents are still people, too, who need their own attention beyond being mom or dad. And moms, in particular in those early years, can feel especially invisible in the eyes of other people. So what can you do to stop contributing to what is known as maternal invisibility? Women we spoke to said these two things were the most helpful. When people stopped to ask how they could best support them, number one, or when they took the initiative to handle certain tasks that obviously needed to be done. I'm Dr. Sanjay Gupta, helping you live a better life.
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